0: that she was dealing with some health issues that she just didn't pay attention to when she was watching over her husband, Carl. He passed away at the age of 82 last March.
1: Canada is striking back at the U.S. with retaliatory tariffs, imposing tariffs of up to 50% on about $20 billion of U.S. imports.
2: Over the weekend, the Trump administration imposed 50% tariffs on Canadian goods following the collapse of trade negotiations after Canada said it was a bad deal. On Monday, President Donald Trump intensified the confrontation, telling Canadian leaders to fall in line or face consequences. Canadian Prime Minister Mark Carney says Washington is trying to subordinate Canada.
3: That we're going to set up terms so that over time, Canadian industry is going to face constant headwinds.
2: The new tariffs will take effect September 8th at rates of 15, 25, and 50% on more than 700 products, from steel to seafood to toilet paper. I'm Lisa Dwyer.
1: South Carolina Senator Darlene Graham is holding a lead over Congressman Ralph Norman in the race for the Republican nomination for U.S. Senate. Graham was appointed by South Carolina Governor Henry McMaster to succeed her brother, the late Senator Lindsey Graham, who died in office last July. On Wall Street, a good day as the Dow was up by 180 points, the Nasdaq rose 171, the S&P advanced 24. More on these stories at townhall.com.
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5: Stocks rose on Wall Street Tuesday as oil prices fell. The S&P 500 index rose 0.3%. The Dow rose 0.3%. The Nasdaq Composite rose 0.7%. Technology stocks gained ground and led the market higher. Several companies in the sector, including NVIDIA, have big market values that tend to have more influence over the broader market. Treasury yields fell in the bond market, and that helped relieve pressure from stocks. High yields make borrowing more expensive and can slow economic growth while undercutting prices for stocks. Crude oil prices fell despite the U.S. announcing new sanctions against Iran. Damian Troisi, New York.
1: The Big Ten has become the first football conference to ban football players who have signed professional contracts from returning to play at its schools. News and analysis at townhall.com. From Washington, I'm Keith Peters. This summer is set to be the UK's hottest on record. But while many native species have been struggling, one is offering a little respite.
6: London's parks and gardens have been parched.
7: I think the summer here has been pretty intense, just like anywhere else.
6: Spare one green corner, largely thanks to one animal. The beaver.
7: We're quite fortunate that with the beavers and the damming that they do, they are creating these deeper pools of water. They've did a lot of like deeper channels and canals and things like that, so water has still remained on site.
6: Shiniz Mustafa with the Ealing Beaver Project says the animal plays an important role in creating and maintaining wetlands. I'm Ben Thomas.
1: More than 2,000 humanoid robots run, play table tennis and soccer, and are setting records at the ongoing World Humanoid Robot Games in Beijing. More on these stories at townhall.com. From Washington, I'm Keith Peters.
8: You can expect some patchy fog to move in the overnight hours. We'll see a low of 51. Your Tuesday tomorrow is patchy fog burning off to sunshine and the high at a pleasant 80 degrees. For tomorrow night, your Tuesday evening, partly cloudy, low 56. By the midweek, it's sunshine and 82. And Thursday, still looking good with sunshine and again 82 degrees. We've got some great back-to-school ideas and messages coming your way on WION. 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And if you'd like to be a sponsor of our back-to-school messages, ask for the sponsorship form when you text us at 616-527-WION or see your salesperson. That would be Rich Thompson or Phil Cloud from WION.

I was toting my pack along the dusty Winnemucca Road when along came a semi with a high-end canvas-covered load. If you're going to Winnemucca Mac with me, you can ride. And so I climbed into the cab and then I settled down inside. He asked me if I'd seen a road with so much dust and sand, and I said, listen,

Parkersburg, Gravelburg, Colorado, Ellensburg, Rexburg, Vicksburg, El Dorado, Laramore, Atmore, Havistall, Chattanooga, Chaston, Nebraska, Alaska, Opelika, Baraboo, Waterloo, Kalamazoo, Kansas City, Sioux City, Cedar City, Dodge City, Water.

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1: Big John. 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
2: Every morning at the mine, you could see him arrive. He stood 6'6" and weighed 245, kind of broad at the shoulder and narrow at the hip. And everybody knew you'd

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He didn't say much, he kind of quiet and shy. And if you spoke at all, you just said hi to Big John. Somebody said he came from New Orleans, where he got in a fight over a Cajun queen, and a crashing blow from a huge right hand sent a Louisiana fella to the promised land, Big John.

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a miner yelled out, "There's a light up above," and 20 men scrambled from a would-be grave. Now there's only one left down there to save Big John. With Jackson Timbers, they started back down. Then came that rumble way down in the ground, and as smoke and gas belched out of that mine, everybody knew it was the end of the line for Big John.

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0: 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It's the local information you need from WION.
2: You can expect some patchy fog to move in the overnight hours. We'll see a low of 51. Your Tuesday tomorrow is patchy fog burning off to sunshine and the high at a pleasant 80 degrees. For tomorrow night, your Tuesday evening, partly cloudy, low 56. By the midweek, it's sunshine and 82. And Thursday, still looking good with sunshine and again 82 degrees. 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

0: 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But why not just give it a preset? 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

0: interesting programming brought to you by entirely local advertisers. That's what you get on WION. Like the J&J Midday Show, Monday through Thursday. Barry Scott's Lost 45s on Saturday night. And the Lost 45 of the day, too. Tommy K's Totally 80s Flashback is heard twice each week right here. And let's not forget our newest feature program, The Coffee Hour with Justin Joy. Some Michigan news 8 times each weekday and national news around the clock. And you've got a great lineup of shows and features. 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
1: News this hour from Town Hall. I'm Keith Peters in Washington. At a news conference, Governor Josh Shapiro says two people from Pennsylvania are the first measles deaths in the U.S. this year.
2: Both of the individuals were from Lancaster County, and both were unvaccinated. We hope and we pray that those deaths will be the last. I want to be clear, this illness and death from measles is completely preventable. We already have the tools to protect ourselves and our families from this disease, which is one of the most contagious diseases on the face of the earth.
1: The U.S. is enduring its worst year for measles since 1991. Earlier this summer, it surpassed 2025's record-breaking measles count with 2,777 cases as of Thursday, according to the Centers for Disease Control and Prevention. Documents have been filed in court that say without Donald Trump's name, the John F. Kennedy Center for the Performing Arts would face financial peril.
3: The Department of Justice is arguing that if President Donald Trump's name is not on the Kennedy Center, that donor money for renovations will dry up, leading to its closure. The debate over adding Trump's name to the center meant to honor John F. Kennedy has been ongoing. The center's Trump-aligned board recently voted to add the phrase restored and renovated by President Donald J. Trump. Democratic Representative Joyce Beatty, an ex-officio member of the Kennedy Center, opposes these changes, citing violations of the Kennedy Center statute. The Justice Department says that without Trump's name, the center will face financial ruin. I'm Lisa Dwyer.
1: On Wall Street, the Dow by 180 points, the NASDAQ rose 171, the S&P 500 advanced 24. More at townhall.com.
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1: Britain's hot, dry summer's been taking a toll.
5: In Britain, this summer's heat and drought have put increasing pressure on native wildlife, like the hedgehog.
6: We're getting single hedgehogs in rather than a family.
5: Yvonne Cox is the founder of the Hedgehog Rescue Sanctuary.
6: Little single hoglets coming in who are much smaller for their development. So it's like they haven't had enough food, whether mum hasn't been able to feed them because she hasn't had enough food, hasn't produced the milk.
5: Drought has been declared in almost three-quarters of England.
6: The puddles and the ponds dry up, so water starts to become difficult for them to source. Also, the ground begins to get baked.
5: Further trouble.
6: They can't dig the soil to get the worms and the grubs and etc.
5: I'm Ben Thomas.
1: And this just in, Darlene Graham has won the Republican nomination for U.S. Senate in a South Carolina special primary election. News and analysis at townhall.com. From Washington, I'm Keith Peters reporting. President Trump is reportedly considering slapping China with a new tariff, punishment for China flooding the global market with underpriced goods.
7: Two people familiar with the matter say it may be a 7.5% levy. Administration officials believe the tariff will not disrupt a trade truce with China or the planned visit to Washington by Chinese President Xi Jinping. The U.S. Trade Representative's office has been overseeing investigations into China's excess industrial capacity. There's been no comment from either the White House or the Chinese embassy. Rich Thomason, Washington.
1: Jurors in the Lindsey Clancy murder trial are hearing about the final witnesses in the case that has largely been about her mental state when she strangled her three young children. The trial resumed Tuesday with more testimony from a forensic psychologist. More on these stories at townhall.com.
8: You can expect some patchy fog to move in the overnight hours. We'll see a low of 51. Your Tuesday tomorrow is patchy fog burning off to sunshine and the high at a pleasant 80 degrees. For tomorrow night, your Tuesday evening, partly cloudy, low 56. By the midweek, it's sunshine and 82. And Thursday, still looking good with sunshine and again 82 degrees. We've got some great back-to-school ideas and messages coming your way on WION. 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

0: I'm Steve the Voice Guy, keeping you in the loop on WION. 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Keep our utility workers safe so they can keep power coming to you year-round. I'm Steve the Voice Guy, and now you're in the loop on WION.
1: You can expect some patchy fog to move in the overnight hours. We'll see a low of 51. Your Tuesday tomorrow is patchy fog burning off to sunshine and the high at a pleasant 80 degrees. For tomorrow night, your Tuesday evening, partly cloudy, low 56. By the midweek, it's sunshine and 82. And Thursday, still looking good with sunshine and again 82 degrees. 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
1: News this hour from Town Hall. I'm Keith Peters in Washington. Beloved music icon Dolly Parton has died at the age of 80.
2: Her career spanned decades with hits like Jolene, I Will Always Love You, and 9 to 5. Born in Tennessee, she rose from humble beginnings, which she spoke with the AP about.
3: I'm just working, girl. I always say, and it's the truth, that I am a workhorse that looks like a show horse.
2: She wrote hundreds of songs, totaling more than 100 million worldwide sales, more than a billion streams, winning 10 Grammys with 55 nominations and 2 Oscar nominations for her music. In the end, she had it all, talent, beauty inside and out, and the adoration of fans worldwide. I'm Julie Walker.
1: According to her publicist, Parton died of cancer at a Nashville hospital. A group of Kurdish-led fighters in Syria that once battled Islamic State forces is joining up with the new government.
4: The commander of the Kurdish-led Syrian Democratic Forces has announced the group's official dissolution, saying they have completed a merger with the Syrian army. Commander Mazlum Abdi spoke Tuesday at the presidential palace in Damascus. The agreement is a boost for the government of interim president Ahmad al-Shara. Abdi said they want this day to mark the beginning of a genuine transition from battlefields to fields of construction, from the era of weapons to the era of peace. The Kurds lost much of their territory during a government offensive in January. During negotiations, President al-Shara made Kurdish an official language alongside Arabic, restored citizenship to tens of thousands of Kurds, and promised they would have the right to education in their own language. I'm Jennifer King.
1: Senator Darlene Graham of South Carolina has won her Republican primary runoff over Congressman Ralph Norman. Graham will now face Democratic nominee Dr. Annie Andrews. On Wall Street, the Dow by 180 points, the NASDAQ rose 171, the S&P advanced 24. More at townhall.com.
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1: Target will have one less Halloween costume on the shelves this fall.
6: Target has apologized and removed a children's Halloween costume from sale after social media users accused the retailer of selling an outfit that resembled racist blackface and minstrel era imagery. It was a circus clown that critics said evoked blackface and minstrel shows. A Target spokesperson said, "As a company, we know we got this wrong and we are deeply sorry."
1: Correspondent Bill Alexander reporting. Americans' confidence in the economy declined this month as the ongoing Iran conflict has kept gas prices elevated at more than $4 a gallon. The Conference Board said Tuesday that its consumer confidence index dipped to 89.4 in August from 90.2 in July. That's the lowest level in 7 months, but essentially in the same lukewarm range it's been since the beginning of the year. News and analysis at townhall.com. From Washington, I'm Keith Peters. Rescuers in the Bay of Bengal have continued searching for survivors after a cargo ship emergency.
7: Rescuers searching for 22 missing sailors have found no trace of their Panama-flagged cargo ship. After the vessel sunk in the Bay of Bengal last week, the Indian Coast Guard says search aircraft and ships on Tuesday were scouring the area where the cargo ship MV Ocean Winner reportedly sunk Saturday. The joint search by the Indian Coast Guard and the Indian Navy has been complicated by the area's exceptionally deep waters and found only an oil slick and two life rafts. I'm Charles Villadesma.
1: A tornado has ripped through a small village in southern France, damaging about 300 homes and injuring dozens. Authorities said Tuesday the tornado struck Pomaz, a village of about 1,000 people, on Monday. More on these stories at townhall.com. From Washington, I'm Keith Peters reporting.
0: You can expect some patchy fog to move in the overnight hours. We'll see a low of 51. Your Tuesday tomorrow is patchy fog burning off to sunshine and the high at a pleasant 80 degrees. For tomorrow night, your Tuesday evening, partly cloudy, low 56. By the midweek, it's sunshine and 82. And Thursday, still looking good with sunshine and again 82 degrees. 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
1: Life is full of many milestones, not the least of which is how we leave this world. Fortunately, when the time comes for us to leave, there are those that dedicate their lives to providing the care, compassion, and support such a milestone deserves. Who are these kind-hearted people? Here in Ionia County, it's the good folks of Lake Funeral Homes. 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

0: I'm Steve the Voice Guy, keeping you in the loop on WION. 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I'm Steve the Voice Guy, and now you're in the loop on WION.
1: You can expect some patchy fog to move in the overnight hours. We'll see a low of 51. Your Tuesday tomorrow is patchy fog burning off to sunshine and the high at a pleasant 80 degrees. For tomorrow night, your Tuesday evening, partly cloudy, low 56. By the midweek, it's sunshine and 82. And Thursday, still looking good with sunshine and again 82 degrees. 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
1: News this hour from Town Hall. I'm Jason Walker. World is mourning the death of Dolly Parton, beloved star known for a vibrant personality, tremendous songwriting, and a wonderful sense of humor. Born into humble beginnings in a one-room cabin in Tennessee, she became a philanthropist, giving away literally tens of millions of dollars. Correspondent Laura Winters.
2: Music was known around the world. She was an American original, an American icon, with hit song after hit song. 9 to 5, Jolene, I Will Always Love You. President Trump on his Truth Social page reacting to Dolly Parton's death, saying there has never been anyone like her and never will. In her honor, I am lowering the American flag throughout the United States for a one-week period. Rest in peace, Dolly. The world loves you. Laura Winters reporting.
1: The incomparable Dolly Parton was 80 years old. Should come as really no surprise to anyone. Canada is striking back at the U.S. with tariffs up to 50% on some $20 billion of U.S. imports.
3: Over the weekend, the Trump administration imposed 50% tariffs on Canadian goods following the collapse of trade negotiations after Canada said it was a bad deal. On Monday, President Donald Trump intensified the confrontation, telling Canadian leaders to fall in line or face consequences. Canadian Prime Minister Mark Carney says Washington is trying to subordinate Canada.
4: That we're going to set up terms so that over time, Canadian industry is going to face constant headwinds.
3: The new tariffs will take effect September 8th at rates of 15, 25, and 50% on more than 700 products, from steel to seafood to toilet paper. I'm Lisa Dwyer.
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1: Pennsylvania Governor Josh Shapiro says two people from the Keystone State are the first measles deaths in America this year.
6: Both of the individuals were from Lancaster County, and both were unvaccinated. We hope and we pray that those deaths will be the last. I want to be clear, this illness and death from measles is completely preventable. We already have the tools to protect ourselves and our families from this disease, which is one of the most contagious diseases on the face of the earth.
1: There is chaos in parts of Iran, if not the entire country. Long lines forming outside gasoline stations in Tehran as people rush to fill their gas tanks amid fuel shortages, fears of higher prices, and, of course, new U.S. sanctions. More on these stories, townhall.com. Well, now we're beginning to wonder if there's going to be a robot from China who could, say, pole vault 25 feet or maybe throw a javelin 300 feet.
7: It happened at China's World Humanoid Robot Games in Beijing. The time was 8.86 seconds, beating its robot competitors and the fastest recorded human time from Usain Bolt. Experts are amazed to see such progress in the humanoid robot industry. Robotic engineer Li Zhangdei says, "We don't aim to compete with or surpass human beings. What it does well is taking part in children's education, being a teaching assistant, playing with children, and helping children accept and learn about robots." The record-breaking robot fell after hitting the finish line, a padded barrier, with sparks flying from its waist. I'm Ed Donahue.
1: That is Ed Donahue, and of course, officials in China say they still have a lot of work to do. More on these stories, townhall.com.
8: You can expect some patchy fog to move in the overnight hours. We'll see a low of 51. Your Tuesday tomorrow is patchy fog burning off to sunshine and the high at a pleasant 80 degrees. For tomorrow night, your Tuesday evening, partly cloudy, low 56. By the midweek, it's sunshine and 82. And Thursday, still looking good with sunshine and again 82 degrees. We've got some great back-to-school ideas and messages coming your way on WION. 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
1: At Saranac Community Schools, they believe that every moment is the perfect moment to be learning something new and interesting. 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Oh, the seasons, they are a-changing. But fear not, spring, summer, winter, or fall, Ionia Dial-A-Ride Transportation has your back and your ride to and from where you need to be here in Ionia and its boroughs. 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

0: I'm Steve the Voice Guy, keeping you in the loop on WION. 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I'm Steve the Voice Guy, and now you're in the loop on WION.
1: You can expect some patchy fog to move in the overnight hours. We'll see a low of 51. Your Tuesday tomorrow is patchy fog burning off to sunshine and the high at a pleasant 80 degrees. For tomorrow night, your Tuesday evening, partly cloudy, low 56. By the midweek, it's sunshine and 82. And Thursday, still looking good with sunshine and again 82 degrees. We've got some great back-to-school ideas and messages coming your way on WION. 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And if you'd like to be a sponsor of our back-to-school messages, ask for the sponsorship form when you text us at 616-527-WION or see your salesperson. 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
1: News this hour from Town Hall. I'm Jason Walker. Country music icon Dolly Parton, losing her battle briefly with cancer. She died earlier in the day in Nashville at the age of 80. In an AP interview in May of last year, Dolly spoke very candidly about her image, her work, and her life.
2: Well, I don't think about my life in terms of superstar. I'm just a working girl. I always say, and it's the truth, that I am a workhorse that looks like a show horse. But I got to keep it all up, and I enjoy all of it. I love getting to dress up, doing all these things, and at Dollywood, when we get to do all the festivals and things we have. My husband always said, if anybody was ever born to be a star, it's you. Because he sees me loving to do all the things and playing. It's like playtime for me, but I take it very serious.
1: President Trump, meanwhile, said he is very sad to learn of the death of Dolly Parton. He has ordered all American flags lowered to half-staff for the next 7 days. Two measles deaths in the United States this year reported in Pennsylvania involving unvaccinated victims. We have more on the story now from correspondent Julie Walker.
3: They're the first measles-related deaths in the U.S. this year, following three last year. State officials are not giving any more details about the two people, except that they lived in Lancaster County. The U.S. is experiencing its worst measles outbreak since 1991, with 2,777 cases as of Thursday. In November, international health officials will assess if the U.S. and Mexico have lost their measles-free status. Vaccination rates have dropped below the 95% needed to prevent outbreaks, with exemptions rising to an all-time high among kindergartners. I'm Julie Walker.
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1: It is a move being closely observed by leaders around the world. A group of Kurdish-led fighters in Syria that once battled Islamic State forces now reportedly joining up with the brand new government. Here's Jennifer King.
5: The commander of the Kurdish-led Syrian Democratic Forces has announced the group's official dissolution, saying they have completed a merger with the Syrian army. Commander Mazlum Abdi spoke Tuesday at the presidential palace in Damascus. The agreement is a boost for the government of interim president Ahmad al-Shara. Abdi said they want this day to mark the beginning of a genuine transition from battlefields to fields of construction, from the era of weapons to the era of peace. The Kurds lost much of their territory during a government offensive in January. During negotiations, President al-Shara made Kurdish an official language alongside Arabic, restored citizenship to tens of thousands of Kurds, and promised they would have the right to education in their own language. I'm Jennifer King.
1: Breaking news and analysis, townhall.com. Crude was down, but stocks were up Tuesday.
6: Stocks rose on Wall Street Tuesday as oil prices fell. The S&P 500 index rose 0.3%. The Dow rose 0.3%. The Nasdaq Composite rose 0.7%. Technology stocks gained ground and led the market higher. Several companies in the sector, including NVIDIA, have big market values that tend to have more influence over the broader market. Treasury yields fell in the bond market, and that helped relieve pressure from stocks. High yields make borrowing more expensive and can slow economic growth while undercutting prices for stocks. Crude oil prices fell despite the U.S. announcing new sanctions against Iran. Damian Troisi, New York.
1: Brazil says it's taking action. The country's data protection regulator fining TikTok parent company ByteDance $30 million because of alleged failures in the handling of personal data of minors. More on these stories, townhall.com.
7: After an overnight low of near 60 degrees, our Wednesday brings a likelihood of showers and thunderstorms in the daytime hours. Some sunshine as well, the high 81. Could see about a tenth to a quarter of an inch of rain as those thunderstorms come our way. Wednesday evening, tonight, look for mostly clear skies, a low at 61 as thunderstorms diminish. Thursday, it's sunshine and 82, and Friday, it's sunshine and 80 degrees. 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
1: After an overnight low of near 60 degrees, our Wednesday brings a likelihood of showers and thunderstorms in the daytime hours. Some sunshine as well, the high 81. Could see about a tenth to a quarter of an inch of rain as those thunderstorms come our way. Wednesday evening, tonight, look for mostly clear skies, a low at 61 as thunderstorms diminish. Thursday, it's sunshine and 82, and Friday, it's sunshine and 80 degrees. 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Justin will have a great trivia question for you or some kind of question. 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

0: It's just everyday conversation, and you get to chime in. It's the J&J Midday Show with Jim and Justin, Monday through Thursday, 9 to noon on WION. 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We thank you for spending time with us. 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
1: News this hour from Town Hall. I'm Jason Walker. Arrest by ICE agents up in July. Here's Lisa Dwyer.
2: New figures from the Deportation Data Project based at UC Berkeley and UCLA show that U.S. Immigration and Customs Enforcement arrested nearly 50,000 people in July, the highest single monthly arrest total during President Donald Trump's second term. Texas and Florida account for nearly 20,000 of the July arrests. In the aftermath of two fatal shootings in Minnesota in January that sparked protests and an uproar from Democratic lawmakers, arrests began to fall in February. After remaining stagnant for months, the numbers surged in June and then again in July. I'm Lisa Dwyer.
1: Cancer claiming the life of one of the most beloved people in American history, Dolly Parton. Was 80.
3: Her career spanned decades with hits like Jolene, I Will Always Love You, and 9 to 5. Born in Tennessee, she rose from humble beginnings, which she spoke with the AP about.
4: I'm just working, girl. I always say, and it's the truth, that I am a workhorse that looks like a show horse.
3: She wrote hundreds of songs, totaling more than 100 million worldwide sales, more than a billion streams, winning 10 Grammys with 55 nominations and 2 Oscar nominations for her music. In the end, she had it all. Talent, beauty inside and out, and the adoration of fans worldwide. I'm Julie Walker.
1: Extremely long lines forming outside gasoline stations in Iran's capital as folks rush to fill up the tanks amid fuel shortages, fears of higher prices, and the always chance of more U.S. sanctions. Drivers have reported waits in some cases 2 to 2.5 hours. Washington is increasing economic pressure, that in hopes of forcing Iran to make concessions to end the war. More on these stories, townhall.com.
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1: Arkansas GOP Senator Tom Cotton telling the Salem Radio Network Operation Economic Outcast should have an impact on countries thinking of doing business with Iran.
6: And honestly, why would any legitimate, honest company want to do business with Iran? I mean, it's got an economy barely the size of some of the smallest U.S. states. There's plenty of other opportunities around the world. If you face the threat of Uncle Sam coming down on you like a ton of bricks, no matter where you are in the world, it seems to me like you want to play ball and not start trucking with the Revolutionary Guard Corps in Iran.
1: San Diego Padres say a coaching coordinator in their minor league system back with his family after being detained by the feds in Texas. The team says Oswaldo Perella had been released on bond. He was detained by immigration enforcement at the El Paso International Airport during a work trip for the team last week. Breaking news and analysis, townhall.com. Human beings always seem to complain about the heat every summer. And then there are those creatures who may be hot, but they sure don't complain about it. Here's Ben Thomas with that story.
7: In Britain, this summer's heat and drought have put increasing pressure on native wildlife, like the hedgehog.
8: We're getting single hedgehogs in rather than a family.
7: Yvonne Cox is the founder of the Hedgehog Rescue Sanctuary.
8: Little single hoglets coming in who are much smaller for their development. So it's like they haven't had enough food, whether mum hasn't been able to feed them because she hasn't had enough food, hasn't produced the milk.
7: Drought has been declared in almost three quarters of England.
8: The puddles and the ponds dry up, so water starts to become difficult for them to source. Also, the ground begins to get baked.
7: Further trouble.
8: They can't dig the soil to get the worms and the grubs and etc.
7: I'm Ben Thomas.
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9: After an overnight low of near 60 degrees, our Wednesday brings a likelihood of showers and thunderstorms in the daytime hours. Some sunshine as well, the high 81. Could see about a tenth to a quarter of an inch of rain as those thunderstorms come our way. Wednesday evening, tonight, look for mostly clear skies, a low at 61 as thunderstorms diminish. Thursday, it's sunshine and 82, and Friday, it's sunshine and 80 degrees. 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

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And so castles made of sand slips into the sea.

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0: After an overnight low of near 60 degrees, our Wednesday brings a likelihood of showers and thunderstorms in the daytime hours. Some sunshine as well, the high 81. Could see about a tenth to a quarter of an inch of rain as those thunderstorms come our way. Wednesday evening, tonight, look for mostly clear skies, the low at 61 as thunderstorms diminish. Thursday, it's sunshine and 82, and Friday, it's sunshine and 80 degrees. 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Justin will have a great trivia question for you or some kind of question. 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
2: News this hour from Town Hall. I'm Jason Walker. Secret Service says it is very much aware of a video that appears to threaten the life of Barron Trump. Here's Bill Alexander.
3: The agency confirmed that Iranian state media aired a video that appears to threaten the life of the president's youngest son. A spokesperson said they investigate anything that can be perceived as a threat toward protectees, and out of concern for operational security, do not discuss matters of protective intelligence. Iranian media have on multiple occasions circulated content threatening the president and family members.
2: A newspaper has been ordered to rehire an employee in a very controversial matter. Here's Laura Winters.
4: The Washington Post has been ordered to reinstate the fired columnist who went off bashing conservative Charlie Kirk after he was assassinated. An arbitrator forcing the newspaper to give a platform to the former Global Opinions editor, Karen Attia, despite her remarks on social media, and that the Washington Post did not have good and sufficient cause to fire the opinion columnist.
2: And by the way, it was nearly 1 year ago Charlie was shot and killed on September 10th last year. Senator Darlene Graham urging voters in South Carolina to reject a leftist movement within the Democratic Party.
5: We cannot and must not allow Democratic socialists to gain a foothold in our conservative state like South Carolina.
2: Well, Graham, meanwhile, Tuesday, winning the GOP nomination to replace her late brother in South Carolina's general election ballot, notching another win for President Trump after he threw his sword behind his support rather behind her. Graham defeated Representative Ralph Norman in Tuesday's special GOP runoff. More on these stories, townhall.com.
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2: State Department moving to cancel a large number of visitor visas.
8: The Trump administration is preparing to revoke as many as 200,000 business and tourist visas. Officials say the visas were issued to foreigners who entered as short-term visitors and then filed for asylum to stay permanently. A State Department spokesman said a visa is a privilege, not a right, and that using a visitor visa to seek asylum is fraud. Officials call it the largest mass visa revocation in American history. Willie Nelson, Washington.
2: Pennsylvania health officials saying two residents have died after being infected with measles. Neither person had been vaccinated. United States experiencing its worst measles year since 1991. So far this year, more than 2,700 cases have been confirmed. On Wall Street Tuesday, Dow Industrials gaining 160 on the day. S&P 500 rose by 24 points and the NASDAQ up 171. Breaking news and analysis, townhall.com. Rescue teams in the Bay of Bengal have continued searching for possible survivors after a cargo ship emergency.
9: Rescuers searching for 22 missing sailors have found no trace of the Panama-flagged cargo ship. After the vessel sunk in the Bay of Bengal last week, the Indian Coast Guard says search aircraft and ships on Tuesday were scouring the area where the cargo ship MV Ocean Winner reportedly sunk Saturday. The joint search by the Indian Coast Guard and the Indian Navy has been complicated by the area's exceptionally deep waters and found only an oil slick and two life rafts. I'm Charles Villadesma.
2: Evacuations have been ordered in north central Texas. A wildfire there quickly expanding, covering more than 78 square miles. Shelters have been opened not only for residents, but also livestock. More on these stories, townhall.com.
1: After an overnight low of near 60 degrees, our Wednesday brings a likelihood of showers and thunderstorms in the daytime hours. Some sunshine as well, the high 81. Could see about a tenth to a quarter of an inch of rain as those thunderstorms come our way. Wednesday evening, tonight, look for mostly clear skies, the low at 61 as thunderstorms diminish. Thursday, it's sunshine and 82, and Friday, it's sunshine and 80 degrees. 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

0: I'm Steve the Voice Guy, keeping you in the loop on WION. 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I'm Steve the Voice Guy, and now you're in the loop on WION.
1: After an overnight low of near 60 degrees, our Wednesday brings a likelihood of showers and thunderstorms in the daytime hours. Some sunshine as well, the high 81. Could see about a tenth to a quarter of an inch of rain as those thunderstorms come our way. Wednesday evening, tonight, look for mostly clear skies, the low at 61 as thunderstorms diminish. Thursday, it's sunshine and 82, and Friday, it's sunshine and 80 degrees. 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

0: tune across the dial. 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
3: News this hour from Town Hall. I'm Jason Walker. Senator Darlene Graham winning the GOP nomination to replace her late brother on South Carolina's general election ballot, notching another win for President Trump after he had thrown his support behind the political novice. Graham defeated Ralph Norman in Tuesday's special runoff. Senator Graham gave a lot of the thanks to Mr. Trump.
4: Mr. President, Lindsey truly loved you and viewed you as one of his closest friends. I appreciate that bond and appreciate all that you've done for our country. Our victory would not have been possible without you, and we are truly grateful.
3: Well, the world today mourning the death of an American icon known for her tremendous songwriting and a wonderful sense of humor to boot. Dolly Parton was born in a one-room cabin in rural Tennessee 80 years ago and ultimately became one of the wealthiest women in America, where she gave away countless millions of dollars. Correspondent Laura Winters.
5: Music was known around the world. She was an American original, an American icon, with hit song after hit song. 9 to 5, Jolene, I Will Always Love You. President Trump on his Truth Social page reacting to Dolly Parton's death, saying there has never been anyone like her and never will. In her honor, I am lowering the American flag throughout the United States for a one-week period. Rest in peace, Dolly. The world loves you. Laura Winters reporting.
3: Evacuations ordered in north central Texas. A major wildfire has now covered 78 square miles. Officials say there have been no reports of any fatalities. In Pakistan, 14 babies have died in a fire in a nursery. More on these stories, townhall.com.
6: 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It makes it better.
3: Well, officials say the first two measles deaths in America this year coming in the Keystone State. Pennsylvania Governor Josh Shapiro.
7: Both of the individuals were from Lancaster County, and both were unvaccinated. We hope and we pray that those deaths will be the last. I want to be clear, this illness and death from measles is completely preventable. We already have the tools to protect ourselves and our families from this disease, which is one of the most contagious diseases on the face of the earth.
3: In Tehran, long lines forming outside gasoline stations as motorists rush to tank up amid fuel shortages, fears of higher prices, and, of course, new U.S. sanctions. Iranian motorists report waits of 2 hours or more. Breaking news and analysis, townhall.com. It just might have been the first time ever that the winner of a race plowed into a padded wall, then set off a few fireworks. And it was a pretty funny-looking race, too. But then you really can't blame the poor guy. The robot set a new world's record.
1: It happened at China's World Humanoid Robot Games in Beijing. The time was 8.86 seconds, beating its robot competitors and the fastest recorded human time from Usain Bolt. Experts are amazed to see such progress in the humanoid robot industry. Robotic engineer Li Zhangdei says, "We don't aim to compete with or surpass human beings. What it does well is taking part in children's education, being a teaching assistant, playing with children and helping children accept and learn about robots." The record-breaking robot fell after hitting the finish line, a padded barrier, with sparks flying from its waist.
3: More on these stories at townhall.com.
2: After an overnight low of near 60 degrees, our Wednesday brings a likelihood of showers and thunderstorms in the daytime hours. Some sunshine as well, the high 81. Could see about a tenth to a quarter of an inch of rain as those thunderstorms come our way. Wednesday evening, tonight, look for mostly clear skies, a low at 61 as thunderstorms diminish. Thursday, it's sunshine and 82, and Friday, it's sunshine and 80 degrees. 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

0: I'm Steve the Voice Guy, keeping you in the loop on WION. 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American Inn and Suites. There's an outbreak of senseless demonstrations and protests in our nation. Instead of holding signs for hours at a time, why not make your part of our country better by volunteering locally at an animal shelter, a city or nonprofit event, or somewhere where you can make a difference? You'll feel better, and you'll actually be doing some good instead of staring at cars going by. Food for thought from the DSGIOP, Chapter 001. I'm Steve the Voice Guy, and now you're in the loop on WION.
1: After an overnight low of near 60 degrees, our Wednesday brings a likelihood of showers and thunderstorms in the daytime hours. Some sunshine as well, the high 81. Could see about a tenth to a quarter of an inch of rain as those thunderstorms come our way. Wednesday evening, tonight, look for mostly clear skies, a low at 61 as thunderstorms diminish. Thursday, it's sunshine and 82, and Friday, it's sunshine and 80 degrees. Make sure you join us and try to win with what we call WOW, as you become a winner on Wednesday with the midday show today. Justin will have a great trivia question for you or some kind of question. 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

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We're the original. 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
1: News this hour from Town Hall. I'm Jason Walker. She was one of a kind. Dolly Parton has passed away following a short battle with cancer. In an interview last year in the Associated Press, she talked about her image, her work, her life.
2: Well, I don't think about my life in terms of superstar. I'm just working girl. I always say, and it's the truth, that I am a workhorse that looks like a show horse. But I got to keep it all up, and I enjoy all of it. I love getting to dress up, doing all these things, and at Dollywood, when we get to do all the festivals and things we have. My husband always said, if anybody was ever born to be a star, it's you. Because he sees me loving to do all the things and playing. It's like playtime for me, but I take it very serious.
1: Senator Darlene Graham has captured the Republican nomination for the Senate in South Carolina in a special primary election, defeating Ralph Norman. Senator Graham says the nation will be watching the election in her state.
3: Liberals believe if they can defeat conservatives in South Carolina, then they can defeat us anywhere. Once again, they're coming for us, and the South Carolina values we hold dear.
1: A California couple in a battle with their surrogate over a newborn with a life-threatening heart defect, testifying in a Texas court. Now, they say they are anguished by attempts to deny them parental rights because they previously wanted to abort the child. Sheen Gilcar called surrogate McKenna West unstable. West is hoping to take conservatorship of the baby. Fire in a hospital nursery in Pakistan has claimed the lives of 14 babies. One infant was safely rescued. More on these stories, townhall.com.
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1: It is a move being closely observed by leaders from around the world. A group of Kurdish-led fighters in Syria that once battled Islamic State forces, now joining up with the new government. Here's Jennifer King.
5: The commander of the Kurdish-led Syrian Democratic Forces has announced the group's official dissolution, saying they have completed a merger with the Syrian army. Commander Mazlum Abdi spoke Tuesday at the presidential palace in Damascus. The agreement is a boost for the government of interim president Ahmad al-Sharaa. Abdi said they want this day to mark the beginning of a genuine transition from battlefields to fields of construction, from the era of weapons to the era of peace. The Kurds lost much of their territory during a government offensive in January. During negotiations, negotiations, President al-Sharaa made Kurdish an official language alongside Arabic, restored citizenship to tens of thousands of Kurds, and promised they would have the right to education in their own language. I'm Jennifer King.
1: Breaking news and analysis, townhall.com. Oil is down, stocks were up.
6: Stocks rose on Wall Street Tuesday as oil prices fell. The S&P 500 index rose 0.3%. The Dow rose 0.3%. The NASDAQ Composite rose 0.7%. Technology stocks gained ground and led the market higher. Several companies in the sector, including NVIDIA, have big market values that tend to have more influence over the broader market. Treasury yields fell in the bond market, and that helped relieve pressure from stocks. High yields make borrowing more expensive and slow economic growth while undercutting prices for stocks. Crude oil prices fell despite the U.S. announcing new sanctions against Iran. Damian Troisi, New York.
1: Brazilian authorities are taking some long-awaited action. The data protection regulator there fining TikTok parent company ByteDance $30 million. That's because of failures in the handling of personal data of minors. More on these stories, townhall.com.
7: After an overnight low of near 60 degrees, our Wednesday brings a likelihood of showers and thunderstorms in the daytime hours. Some sunshine as well, the high 81. Could see about a tenth to a quarter of an inch of rain as those thunderstorms come our way. Wednesday evening, tonight, look for mostly clear skies, the low at 61 as thunderstorms diminish. Thursday, it's sunshine and 82, and Friday, it's sunshine and 80 degrees. Make sure you join us and try to win with what we call WOW. 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

0: I'm Steve the Voice Guy, keeping you in the loop on WION. This update brought to you by the Ionia Moose Lodge, with regular dinners for dine-in or carry-out, American Red Cross blood drives on a regular basis, a growing active membership, and service to our community. 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Waiting for that opening to pass at speeds much faster than the limit? Slow down. Allow some room. Remember, you're no more important than anyone else on the road with you. How about not acting like you're the only one on the road? Wouldn't it be nice if everyone acted a bit more kind behind the wheel? Think about it. I'm Steve the Voice Guy, and now you're in the loop on WION.
1: After an overnight low of near 60 degrees, our Wednesday brings a likelihood of showers and thunderstorms in the daytime hours. Some sunshine as well, the high 81. Could see about a tenth to a quarter of an inch of rain as those thunderstorms come our way. Wednesday evening, tonight, look for mostly clear skies, the low at 61 as thunderstorms diminish. Thursday, it's sunshine and 82, and Friday, it's sunshine and 80 degrees. 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Justin will have a great trivia question for you, or some kind of question. 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

Just found us? Stick around. You'll be singing along before you know it with the music you know. And you'll be up to date with the information you need. It's What We Do, around the clock, from West Central Michigan's WION.

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1: News this hour from Town Hall. I'm Jason Walker. Washington and Ottawa ramping up their trade war, hitting each other with steep new tariffs. And despite all the bravado coming out from both sides, analysts now predicting the allies will eventually, hopefully soon, strike a deal to end the conflict. Arrest made by ICE agents up in July. Here's Lisa Dwyer.
2: New figures from the Deportation Data Project based at UC Berkeley and UCLA show that U.S. Immigration and Customs Enforcement arrested nearly 50,000 people in July, the highest single monthly arrest total during President Donald Trump's second term. Texas and Florida account for nearly 20,000 of the July arrests. In the aftermath of two fatal shootings in Minnesota in January that sparked protests and an uproar from Democratic lawmakers, arrests began to fall in February. After remaining stagnant for months, the number surged in June and then again in July. I'm Lisa Dwyer.
1: South Carolina Senator Darlene Graham defeating Representative Ralph Norman in Tuesday's special GOP runoff and quickly took aim at her opponent coming up in November.
3: My Democratic opponent, Dr. Annie Andrews, is the most radical liberal ever nominated for a statewide office by the South Carolina Democratic Party. Her views are those of Bernie Sanders and AOC.
1: Secret Service confirming it is aware of that video in Iran that appears to threaten the life of Barron Trump, president's youngest son. Spokesman says they take it very seriously. When she was 13, she was on the Grand Ole Opry where Johnny Cash introduced her as that little girl from up in East Tennessee. Dolly Parton died yesterday. She was 80 years old. More on these stories, townhall.com.
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1: Arkansas GOP Senator Tom Cotton telling Salem Radio Network's Operation Economic Outcast should have an impact on countries who are doing business or even thinking about doing business with Tehran.
5: And honestly, why would any legitimate, honest company want to do business with Iran? I mean, it's got an economy barely the size of some of the smallest U.S. states. There's plenty of other opportunities around the world. If you face the threat of Uncle Sam coming down on you like a ton of bricks, no matter where you are in the world, it seems to me like you'd want to play ball and not start trucking with the Revolutionary Guard Corps in Iran.
1: San Diego Padres say a coaching coordinator in their minor league system back with the family now after being detained by the feds in Texas. Team says Osvaldo Perella had been released on bond. He was detained by immigration enforcement officers in El Paso. Breaking news and analysis, townhall.com. Human beings just seem to complain more when it heats up every summer, but there are some creatures who may be hot, but you never hear them complain about it. Correspondent Ben Thomas reports.
6: In Britain, this summer's heat and drought have put increasing pressure on native wildlife, like the hedgehog.
7: We're getting single hedgehogs in rather than a family.
6: Yvonne Cox is the founder of the Hedgehog Rescue Sanctuary.
7: Little single hoglets coming in who are much smaller for their development. So it's like they haven't had enough food, whether mum hasn't been able to feed them because she hasn't had enough food, hasn't produced the milk.
6: Drought has been declared in almost three quarters of England.
7: The puddles and the ponds dry up, so water starts to become difficult for them to source. Also, the ground begins to get baked.
6: Further trouble.
7: They can't dig the soil to get the worms and the grubs and etc.
6: I'm Ben Thomas.
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8: After an overnight low of near 60 degrees, our Wednesday brings a likelihood of showers and thunderstorms in the daytime hours. Some sunshine as well, the high 81. Could see about a tenth to a quarter of an inch of rain as those thunderstorms come our way. Wednesday evening, tonight, look for mostly clear skies, a low at 61 as thunderstorms diminish. Thursday, it's sunshine and 82, and Friday, it's sunshine and 80 degrees. 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
1: It's an ordinary sound, the sound of a cigarette being lit. 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The end of a long day. When these two sounds go together, it can result in this.
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3: After an overnight low of near 60 degrees, our Wednesday brings a likelihood of showers and thunderstorms in the daytime hours. Some sunshine as well, the high 81. Could see about a tenth to a quarter of an inch of rain as those thunderstorms come our way. Wednesday evening, tonight, look for mostly clear skies, a low at 61 as thunderstorms diminish. Thursday, it's sunshine and 82, and Friday, it's sunshine and 80 degrees. 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

Interesting programming brought to you by entirely local advertisers. That's what you get on WION. Like the J&J Midday Show, Monday through Thursday. Barry Scott's Lost 45s on Saturday night. And the Lost 45 of the day, too. Tommy K's Totally 80s Flashback is heard twice each week right here. And let's not forget our newest feature program, The Coffee Hour with Justin Joy. Some Michigan news 8 times each weekday and national news around the clock. And you've got a great lineup of shows and features. 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
2: I'm Beth Fisher. Day three of a hearing that will determine if a man goes to trial in connection with the alleged murder of his three kids, MNN legal analyst Charlie Langton.
3: Been watching this trial for years, it seems. The judge could decide later today if there's enough evidence to send John Skelton to trial for the murder of his three boys that happened nearly 16 years ago. Skelton faces a preliminary exam near Morenci, Michigan, a small town just on the, kind of on the north, on the Ohio border, about 100 miles from Detroit. The prosecution alleges that Skelton was the last person to see his three children alive when he said that on a Thanksgiving weekend back in 2010, he dropped the kids off with a friend. Those kids have never been seen again. The kids at the time, ages 9, 7, and 5, Skelton is being charged for murder. Again, this is just a preliminary exam, but if he's convicted, he could spend the rest of his life in prison.
4: Charlie Langton, Michigan News Network.
2: Parents of Birmingham public school students are sharing their thoughts on a proposed cell phone ban. During Tuesday's Board of Education meeting, some parents voiced support for the district policy, which will see a ban on cell phones for the entire school day, including non-instructional time. Other parents worry that a ban on personal electronic devices such as iPads won't prepare high school students for higher education.
5: Why not embrace the positives of technology in the classroom and get the high schoolers ready for college where technology is used every day? My junior in college, I don't believe he's purchased a physical book or used a piece of paper in the 2+ years he's been in school.
2: The state of Michigan passed a law earlier this year banning smartphones and similar devices during instructional time. That law takes effect for this school year. Tonight's Powerball is $96 million. I'm Beth Fisher for the Michigan News Network.
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8: Breaking news this hour from Town Hall. I'm Rich Thomason. Darlene Graham will get the chance to carry on her late brother's legacy in the U.S. Senate. She's won the Republican Senate runoff in South Carolina, hoping to win election to the seat that was held by Senator Lindsey Graham. Darlene thanks President Trump for his endorsement, saying it made all the difference.
9: Mr. President, Lindsey truly loved you and viewed you as one of his closest friends. I appreciate that bond and appreciate all that you've done for our country. Our victory would not have been possible without you, and we are truly grateful.
8: New developments are giving Republicans fresh momentum as they defend their Senate majority in the 2026 midterm.
10: The GOP holds a 53-47 Senate edge. Democrats need 4 net pickups to gain the majority, and they face headwinds. Analysts point to evidence of persistent Democratic bias in polling and historical summer polling bumps that are likely fading. The race is tightening in Michigan, while Alaska moves toward Republicans. With most vulnerable seats in states won by President Trump, Republicans maintain a strong structural advantage. Ken Lorman reported.
11: The U.S. and Canada are ramping up their trade war, hitting each other with steep new retaliatory tariffs. The world is united in grief. People across the globe bid farewell to Dolly Parton. The country music icon and actress, philanthropist, and businesswoman has died following a brief battle with cancer. She's to be laid to rest at a private service for family. Dolly Parton was 80. Not related to her passing, it just so happens that the next tropical storm that will form out in the Atlantic is to be named Dolly. Wall Street, Dow futures 33 points higher. The NASDAQ futures down 53. S&P futures off 5 points. More on these stories, townhall.com.
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11: There's been a tragic hospital fire in Pakistan's capital, Islamabad. The victims, the most vulnerable among us.
13: The fire broke out on the third floor in the mother and child unit at PIMS Hospital. According to their spokesperson, 15 newborn babies were in the ward at the time. 14 are now confirmed to have died from the fire. There has been no official confirmation about what caused the fire to start. Officials say they are investigating. TV satellite vans now line the outside of the hospital's perimeter, waiting for news. Pakistan's prime minister has called the fire tragic and expressed his condolences to the families of the children.
11: As for the cause, the BBC's Carrie Davis says speculation focuses on an air conditioning compressor that rescue officials say exploded inside the nursery. Iran and Oman say their top diplomats have met to discuss a phased approach to managing ship traffic through the Strait of Hormuz. News and analysis, townhall.com. What's in a name? The Trump administration says in this case, a lot.
14: The Department of Justice is arguing that if President Donald Trump's name is not on the Kennedy Center, that donor money for renovations will dry up, leading to its closure. The debate over adding Trump's name to the center meant to honor John F. Kennedy has been ongoing. The center's Trump-aligned board recently voted to add the phrase restored and renovated by President Donald J. Trump. Democratic Representative Joyce Beatty, an ex officio member of the Kennedy Center, opposes these changes, citing violations of the Kennedy Center statute. The Justice Department says that without Trump's name, the center will face financial ruin. I'm Lisa Dwyer.
11: A Chinese humanoid robot has set a new 100-meter sprint record of 8.86 seconds. This is a special humanoid robot competition in Beijing. More on these stories, townhall.com.
15: After an overnight low of near 60 degrees, our Wednesday brings a likelihood of showers and thunderstorms in the daytime hours. Some sunshine as well, the high 81. Could see about a tenth to a quarter of an inch of rain as those thunderstorms come our way. Wednesday evening, tonight, look for mostly clear skies, the low at 61 as thunderstorms diminish. Thursday, it's sunshine and 82, and Friday, it's sunshine and 80 degrees. 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

0: 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This update brought to you by American Inn & Suites Ionia, close to downtown for shopping, dining, and events in any season. American Inn & Suites. The Ionia County Animal Shelter is always in need of supplies and volunteers to walk dogs and for other activities. 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
2: The Tigers snapped their six-game losing streak and even up their series with the Rays with a 4-1 win at Comerica Park last night. Max Clark's first Comerica Park home run, a two-run shot to right, put the Tigers ahead 2-1 in the fifth. Hao Yu Lee would later pad the lead with an RBI single, making it 4-1 in the seventh. Jackson Job got the start, tossing 4 1/3 with one earned, three walks, and four strikeouts. Manager A.J. Hinch.
3: He's demonstrating it every game he pitches, you know, and we just got to allow him to grow and learn and work his way through these, you know, these situations, because he's got plenty of stuff.
2: The Tigers are now 4.5 games out of the third wild card spot. Lions tight end Sam Laporta was back at practice on Tuesday. He was nursing a hip injury. Head coach Dan Campbell says safety Kirby Joseph remains away from the team with nothing new to report on his situation. I'm Luke Sloan for the Michigan News Network.
4: At concerts, we dance to the same tune. 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
5: After an overnight low of near 60 degrees, our Wednesday brings a likelihood of showers and thunderstorms in the daytime hours. Some sunshine as well, the high 81. Could see about a tenth to a quarter of an inch of rain as those thunderstorms come our way. Wednesday evening, tonight, look for mostly clear skies, a low at 61 as thunderstorms diminish. Thursday, it's sunshine and 82, and Friday, it's sunshine and 80 degrees. 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Justin will have a great trivia question for you, or some kind of question. 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

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I'm Steve the Voice Guy, and now you're In the Loop on WION. After an overnight low of near 60 degrees, our Wednesday brings a likelihood of showers and thunderstorms in the daytime hours. Some sunshine as well, the high 81. Could see about a tenth to a quarter of an inch of rain as those thunderstorms come our way. Wednesday evening, tonight, look for mostly clear skies, the low at 61 as thunderstorms diminish. Thursday, it's sunshine and 82, and Friday, it's sunshine and 80 degrees. Make sure you join us and try to win with what we call WOW. As you become a winner on Wednesday with the midday show today, Justin will have a great trivia question for you or some kind of question. 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
3: I'm Beth Fisher. In Traverse City, the Grand Traverse Health Department has issued a level 4 no body contact advisory following a sewage main failure yesterday on Bear South Airport Road. The failure resulted in raw sewage entering the Boardman River. This advisory applies to all of Boardman Lakes. A new poll found that most Michigan teachers feel deeply dedicated to their profession, but a quarter are considering leaving the profession within a year. Brian Stryker with Impact Research asked teachers if they plan to stay in the profession.
4: You have a majority of teachers saying they are considering leaving the profession in the next 5 years, 45% of those saying they are doing so in the next year. And that's not just true of longtime teachers that are eyeing retirement. That is also true of newer teachers.
3: One of the biggest concerns was their salary. Here's Jack Elsie, CEO and founder, Michigan Educator Workforce Initiative.
5: If we want our state to move out of this perpetual threat of losing half of our teacher workforce over the next 5 years, we should listen to our teachers. They're telling us what they need.
3: The results come as many students are performing poorly on state and national tests, and lawmakers are enacting new mandates for teacher training in methods that use the science of reading. The Michigan House voted Tuesday to approve a proposal that would limit corporations from putting money into political campaigns. Speaker Matt Hall says the proposal would prohibit regulated utilities from donating to candidates and political parties. There was some bipartisan support, 77 representatives voting in favor. Despite the vote, the money out of politics proposal is expected to be on the November ballot. Flags are lowered across the state to half staff in honor of Dolly Parton. Governor Whitmer made the announcement following a similar order issued by President Donald Trump. Parton died this week at the age of 80. I'm Beth Fisher for the Michigan News Network.
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7: Breaking news this hour from Town Hall, Armitage Thomason. The fires of inflation are still burning. Up 3.7% from a year ago, inflation remains well above the Fed's 2% target rate. Also today, the Commerce Department tells us the economy grew at a 1.5% pace April through June, and consumer spending increased at a healthy 3.4% annual clip, up from 0.5% in the first quarter of the year. Known for her music, writing, and performing, and for her work on the big screen, Dolly Parton was also a philanthropist of the first order. Promoting childhood literacy was one of her many causes. Dolly has died following a brief battle with cancer, and her loss is being mourned around the globe. Dolly Parton was 80. The Trump administration is shifting its Iran strategy from military to economic pressure, as officials say Tehran's leverage over the Strait of Hormuz is rapidly fading.
8: Secretary of State Marco Rubio reportedly is telling allied leaders the U.S. is holding off on further attacks for now, while tightening sanctions and using a naval blockade to cut Iran's oil revenue. Mines are being cleared and tankers are moving again. Officials tell Axios that President Trump is squeezing Iran toward a deal while keeping military action available if Iran strikes first. Ken Lorman reporting.
7: Fresh off her victory in South Carolina's special Republican U.S. Senate primary, Senator Darlene Graham taking aim at her opponent in November.
9: My Democratic opponent, Dr. Annie Andrews, is the most radical liberal ever nominated for a statewide office by the South Carolina Democratic Party. Her views are those of Bernie Sanders and AOC.
7: Darlene Graham endorsed by President Trump. On Wall Street, the Dow futures up 32 points. More on these stories, townhall.com.
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0: 9:10 to kick off the J&J Midday Show, this Wednesday edition thereof. Some Dolly Parton, the one and only.
1: Yeah.
0: Surely everybody knows that she's finally clocked out.
1: She will be missed.
0: She certainly shall be.
1: She will be missed. And what a wonderful movie that was, if you've never watched it.
0: Nope. Can't say as a half.
1: It is well done. It is funny. It is, yeah, just a good movie. Just a very good movie. And, yeah, she will be definitely missed. There's a special Lost 45s, I understand, with Barry Scott this weekend here on WION coming up. So it's a tribute to Dolly. And he's had many interviews with many of the people who have now left us. And so you'll hear her again in the interviews and maybe get a little more insight into her being coming up Saturday night from 6 to 9 with Barry Scott. Looking forward to that here on WION. Thank you, Barry, for having all those. That is... he's been at it for many, many years, and he's spoken to many, many, many, many, many stars, some of which are no longer with us. But we'll look forward to that show. Tune in.
0: Should be a good one.
1: It definitely will be a good one, yeah. Good morning. Good to see you.
0: Good to be seen. You as well.
1: Thank you. Morning. What we got in the forecast?
0: Weather.
1: Or not.
0: Or not. Chance for showers before 2 p.m., then showers and thunderstorms. My goodness, I can't talk today. It's one of those days.
1: It's a long... I glanced at the forecast.
0: Give me a little...
1: When I started up the computers, I glanced at the forecast, and it's a very wordy one, so we can forgive you for that.
0: A chance of showers before 2 p.m., then showers likely and thunderstorms possible between 2 and 4 p.m., then a chance of showers and thunderstorms after 4 p.m., partly sunny skies, however, with a high near 80 degrees. Tonight... 10% chance of showers and thunderstorms prior to 7, partly cloudy thereafter, low around 61. Tomorrow, sunny, high near 81. Tomorrow evening, mostly clear, low around 54. Friday, sunny, high near 79. Friday night, mostly clear, low around 55. And Saturday, sunny, our high near 83.
1: Not seeing a lot on radar, maybe one sweep of rain coming through, and then looks pretty good after that, actually, if things hold the way I saw radar earlier this morning. We shall see.
0: That we shall. Always a bit trepidatious as we head to the end of summer.
1: Yeah.
0: It's like anti-spring.
1: Yeah, in a way it is.
0: Just in the way that we could have pop-up showers appear in 3 hours from now.
1: Oh, yeah.
0: Oh, we're here now.
1: That are not on the forecast and are not in the radar. It's a very good possibility.
0: 65 currently in Saranac. Liquidessa at 64. Muir at 65. 64 here in the backyard. 65 south of town and 62 on over Portland Way. It is a Wednesday, and coming up, we'll have ourselves a bit of trivia.
1: Very cool.
0: Taking us in that direction. A kiss for your morning. For the listeners.

0: 9:30 here on WION. Lou Bega with Mambo Number 5 there, bringing things up from
1: Sending the Clones. Yes. That was a big joke back many years ago.
0: Sending the Clones?
1: Yeah. Ah. Yeah, back when Dolly the Sheep was in the front page news and things like that.
0: See, I always heard Sending the Clouds.
1: Oh, did you?
0: Yep.
1: Yeah.
0: I think that third verse, you might have had a bit of a cold.
1: It's very possible.
0: 616-527-WION or morning at i1430.com to play along this morning. Ah. You could possibly be our winner on Wednesday.
1: We still have a few mugs.
0: That we do. And you'll receive one of those and a $25 J&T Antiques and Estates gift certificate. But first,
1: it's a ripoff.
0: Your ripoff of the day for this Wednesday, August the 26th. Why did the officer issue a ticket to the dog who gave birth on the side of the road?
1: Why?
0: What a setup.
1: Did the officer give a ticket to the dog who gave birth on the side of the road?
0: Because she was littering.
1: Wow. By the way, happy National Dog Day.
0: Yes, it is. I wonder if that's a coincidence.
1: They probably knew. They're in the calendar business. They had to know. Someone over in the other department sent over a note and said, hey, we're in the dog department. You might want to include this.
0: Hmm.
1: Yeah.
0: Maybe.
1: It could very well be. Happy National Dog Day.
0: Your first clue for trivia this morning. This person was born in Michigan, the child of a baseball coach. This person was born in Michigan, the child of a baseball coach.
1: Wow. Okay.
0: What was your clue, Jim?
1: I'm speechless, and that doesn't happen.
0: Quit laughing at my clues, then.
1: I'm not laughing. I might have guffawed a little bit.
0: 616-527-WION.
1: I don't even know why it struck me as amusing.
0: Morning at i1430.com. This person was born in Michigan, the child of a baseball coach. You know how it works, folks. We start off very broad and try to move it back in and find ourselves a winner on Wednesday.

0: 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Want to hear a success story for a change? 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

Joshua Cadison with Beautiful in My Eyes. It's 9:57 here on WION. A Midday Wow, where we look for a winner on Wednesday. Clue given so far. This person was born in Michigan, the son of a baseball coach. 616-527-WION or morning at i1430.com to play along. Text in a guess in for John Smoltz. Is it John Smoltz? Not John Smoltz, but thanks for getting us underway. Also being guest, is it Jake Ross Jr.? Is it Jake Ross Jr.? Not he either. Another clue coming your way in the 10 o'clock hour, but first Paul Nicholas getting us there with Heaven on the Seventh Floor.

0: It's just everyday conversation, and you get to chime in. 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
1: Breaking news this hour from Town Hall, Arich Thomason. Darlene Graham will get the chance to carry on her late brother's legacy in the U.S. Senate. She won the Republican Senate runoff in South Carolina, hopes to win election to the seat that was held by Senator Lindsey Graham, and she thanks President Trump for his endorsement.
2: Mr. President, Lindsey truly loved you and viewed you as one of his closest friends. I appreciate that bond and appreciate all that you've done for our country. Our victory would not have been possible without you, and we are truly grateful.
1: Inflation remained elevated last month, up 3.7% from a year ago, according to the Commerce Department, and remained well above the Fed's 2% target rate. The world is united in grief as people across the globe bid farewell to Dolly Parton. The country music icon and actress, philanthropist, and businesswoman has died following a brief battle with cancer.
3: In New York, the Empire State Building lit up in pink sparkle lights in memory of Dolly Parton. The building announcing that at 9:25, as in 9:25 p.m., the lights would be turned on as a tribute to her hit movie and song, 9 to 5. President Trump ordering American flags to be flown at half-staff in honor of the iconic country music singer who passed after a brief and private battle with cancer. Laura Winters reporting.
1: And not related to her passing, it just so happens an ex-tropical storm that will form out in the Atlantic is to be named Dolly. There's word that Meta has reached a $17 billion settlement with dozens of states. This to resolve teen social media addiction cases. On Wall Street, stocks have turned positive now, with the Dow up about 24 points. The NASDAQ is ahead 21. The S&P 500 index better by 9 points. More on these stories, townhall.com.
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0: The forecast for West Central Michigan.
8: A 60% chance of showers and thunderstorms moving through our area today. Our high near 80 degrees. Tonight, a 10% chance of continued showers and thunderstorms. Partly cloudy, our low around 61. Tomorrow, mostly sunny. Our high near 81 degrees. Tomorrow evening, mostly clear. Our low around 54. Friday, sunny with a high near 79. And Friday evening, mostly clear skies. Our low around 55.
0: And that's your forecast from WION, AM Stereo 1430, FM 92.7, and 100.3 in Lowell.

Richard Marks here on WION 1010, as it were. We continue along a Wednesday where we look for a winner on Wednesday. Looking like 69 degrees in Saranac, 67 in Lake Odessa. Muir at 68. We're looking at 65.8 here in the backyard. 67 south of town and 66 in Portland. Some weather moving into the area over the course of the next handful of minutes. Lightning last detected 4 to 16 miles away 6 minutes ago. So could see some showers, maybe even some thunderstorms here in the next, like I said, half hour or so. Looks to be another band kicking off over the lake, so we'll keep you informed if anything too terribly serious stirs itself up. Otherwise, we'll keep right along with what it is we're looking for, and that is... Your clue given so far. Your clue given so far. Oh, there we are. Hey-o. This person was born in Michigan, the son of a baseball coach. And your new clue, this person was noted for almost writing music with Dolly Parton, but was also famously seen at one of her shows in the 70s. This person was noted for almost writing music with Dolly Parton, but was also famously seen at one of her shows in the 70s. 616-527-WION or morning at i1430.com to participate. And you can play from wherever you're listening in. We've got listeners the world wide. If you are listening far and away, we'll email you a $20 Amazon gift card code. But if you're local, you get yourself a mug and a $25 J&T Antiques and Estates gift certificate. Speaking of people tuned in, we've got San Jose, California with us this morning, as well as Sydney, New South Wales, Australia, Battle Creek, Michigan, Portland, Michigan, Tell City, Indiana returns, as does Grand Rapids, Detroit, Troy, Saranac, Safety Harbor, Florida, Cleveland, Ohio is with us, as is Charlotte here in Michigan. Munich in Germany, we've got Pensacola, Florida, Muskegon, Michigan, Detroit in a few locations, San Jose, California with more listeners, Portland listeners, Ionia listeners, more Germany listeners, more Grand Rapids listeners, more Holt listeners, Portland with a few more listeners, and Canton joining in. Page two, we got Ionia, Riverside, California, Pensacola, Florida, Detroit, Michigan, and... another Charlotte, North Carolina listener joining us most recently. Good morning and welcome, each and every one of you. Feel free to play along, and you could be a winner on Wednesday, but you have to tell me who it is I'm talking about. This person was born in Michigan, the son of a baseball coach, and this person was noted for almost writing music with Dolly Parton, but was also famously seen at one of her shows in the 70s.

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0: 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You're tuned in to the J&J Midday Show, but you knew that. That's why you're here. We're happy to have you.
1: Good point.
0: A Wednesday, which means we're looking for a winner on Wednesday, and you could be that winner when you text or call 616-527-WION or send an email to morning@i1430.com. As I wait for my sticky notes to load here, not sure why they... Why they closed?
1: Because they can. Because Windows does things.
0: I guess.

0: Oh my, indeed. Give me just a moment here.
1: Reboot time.
0: Oh my, no, I did that 20 minutes ago.
1: Oh, okay. Well, while you're doing that, I can remind people to go over to i1430.com. Barry Scott's got a post that we moved from his Facebook page over there about his special show coming up regarding Dolly Parton for Saturday night. You can read that, and I think there's a link there, and I haven't looked at it, but if the whole thing got moved, there's a link to one of the brief interviews that Barry Scott had there and that he used in the Daily Lost 45. So check it out at i1430.com on the show notes. Thank you, Scott, our web manager, for moving it over there for us. And thank you, Barry Scott. Once again, it'll be a special show on Saturday night from 6 to 9.
0: Good deal. Looking forward to it.
1: Yeah, I'll make sure I tune in for that one.
0: Other things to look forward to, check out the free movie as we return with free movies here in Ionia. This one's going to be a matinee. It'll be on a Sunday, September 13th at 1 p.m. That's right, for free. You and your family can go check the 1986 hit of Ferris Bueller's Day Off.
1: Do you know I have never actually watched that all the way through?
0: Really?
1: No.
0: Oh, it'll be a good chance to do so.
1: I just might do that.
0: Won't even cost you a dime.
1: With a lot of my closest friends down there. All we ask is that you thank our sponsors that you hear on WION for this. And please, save up a little money and buy some refreshments. That supports the Ionia Theater.
0: You betcha.
1: Really does.
0: Even just an Abraham.
1: There you go.
0: You can say that now because he's not on the penny, because the penny doesn't exist. So he's only on the $5 bill. So it's...
1: I'm so tired of being told that there's a penny shortage and... Yeah, the other day, I think I may have mentioned this on the air, but I went through a drive-thru, was away from town, and I knew my change was 3 cents, and they said to me, your change is 5 cents, and I turned to this lady at the drive-thru, and I said, only in the new math. She laughed so hard. I still don't know how it's being accounted for. Hello, Mr. Accountant. Pennies don't matter anymore. I don't need you either. I don't get it. I don't know.
0: Beats me. It'll all work out when we turn to completely digital currency. Don't worry.
1: Don't even breathe it.
0: 616-527-WION or morning at i1430.com to play along. This person was born in Michigan, the son of a baseball coach. And this person was noted for almost writing music with Dolly Parton. But was also famously seen at one of her shows in the 70s. Terry guessing this morning. Is it... Mr. Jeff Daniels. Is it Jeff Daniels? Not Jeff Daniels, but a good guess. And Bob Seger. Is it Bob Seger? No, not he either.
1: Good guesses.
0: But good guesses.
1: Keep at it. You might win a mug and a $25 gift certificate from J&T Antiques and Estates.
0: This person was born in Michigan, the son of a baseball coach, and this person was noted for almost writing music with Dolly Parton, but was also famously seen at one of her shows in the 1970s.
1: An interesting question.

0: Electric Mayhem here on WION.
1: You were noting that Dr. Teeth isn't mentioned on the cover of that album.
0: Well, yes. So far as the album goes, he is front and center.
1: Yeah.
0: But it is not Dr. Teeth and the Electric Mayhem. It is simply the Electric Mayhem.
1: Mm-hmm.
0: Now, I've done a little digging, and apparently there is some lore to this.
1: Oh, really?
0: Yeah.
1: Tell me more of the lore.
0: Apparently the group operates, and I quote here, as a rocktocracy and not a dictatorship. Also, the lore goes on to say that in-universe says that Dr. Teeth didn't even want to be singled out as the leader. His name was only added to the band's title because it was an insistent producer that demanded it.
1: Backing the Muppet movie
0: for
1: era.
0: For the success of the band, yes.
1: Wow.
0: You must have a leader.
1: Yeah.
0: And it is to be you, Dr. Teeth.
1: Wow.
0: So the band's name is now officially
1: The Electric Mayhem.
0: The Electric Mayhem.
1: Featuring Dr. Teeth, if we want to put it that way, you and I.
0: Well, no, because he's part of Electric Mayhem, so it wouldn't be featuring him.
1: Yeah, that's true. Including? No one ever says it that way, but it'd be The Electric Mayhem, including Dr. Teeth. More like a parenthesis than an exclamation point there. Good. They did a great job of that song, though.
0: They did. It sounded pretty darned well done.
1: I hope you saw it in color, ladies and gentlemen, on your color radios. That's green vinyl again. That's our green vinyl of the day. And it's not from mold and mildew either. That's real green vinyl, which I didn't know when I bought the album. Kind of cool.
0: And here I am wasting the spins on the thing.
1: Oh, go for it. But have you noticed how difficult it is to find track to track to track on colored vinyl? You can't see where one track ends and another begins. You have to listen for it.
0: I meant to play that right out of Sweet Dreams by Air Supply, but realized
1: can't cue it up.
0: I have no idea
1: where
0: the track is.
1: Yeah, you can't see them. You have to find the end of one and then hope you're close.
0: I'll bet you it'd be easier under a UV light.
1: We should. That would look really, really cool. You got one? Oh, that glows nicely.
0: It does glow. It glows nicely like a bowling ball.
1: It does look like bowling.
0: But it does not make the tracks any easier to see. And for those of you wondering, Justin, why did you have a UV light ready?
1: I was about to ask
0: at
1: that.
0: At hand at your desk?
1: In the mug that holds all of your favorite pens, yes.
0: I'll tell the listener. Sometimes I sit here and tie a few flies while I'm on the show.
1: Yes, you do.
0: And there's UV glue that I use on to anchor it. So I use the little UV flashlight.
1: Yeah.
0: And cures it up so they don't fall all apart.
1: That is a remarkable glue.
0: Yes, it is.
1: That very is cool for anything that light can go through, any kind of light. That is one of the best glues out there.
0: Mm-hmm.
1: My glasses are held together with that right now.
0: Oh, are they?
1: Because the frames are old enough that they have twisted a little bit and the lenses would pop out.
0: Yep.
1: And our buddy Paul had some of that. And because you can see through it and it sets so nicely, we put some in there around the edges and a spot here and a spot there. You can't see it.
0: Nope.
1: And
0: dries clear. It's
1: not a problem with the lenses since. And I'm cheap because I'm in radio.
0: Actually, great stuff for fixing chips and stuff in your windshield as well.
1: Hadn't thought about that.
0: Nope.
1: That would be good too. Fills the chips so it can't go any bigger.
0: Letting out some trade secrets there, but
1: this part of the show is sponsored by UV glue.
0: No kidding. The many uses thereof.
1: Yeah, I understand, though. You don't let it get older. It gets kind of gooey, nasty once the glue gets older. So use it. You know, it's not going to last stored forever and ever.
0: Oh, yeah. Yep.
1: It becomes kind of gooey, nasty.
0: There's a reason they come in completely opaque bottles.
1: Yes, exactly.
0: A guess of, tell me what. We'll read our clues again real quick and then jump back into trivia. This person was born in Michigan, the son of a baseball coach. This person was noted for almost writing music with Dolly Parton, but was also famously seen at one of her shows in the 70s. Madonna coming in via the inbox. Is it Madonna? No. Josh in Muskegon. Was it Sophia Kingsley? Is it Sophia Kingsley? Not her either. Burt Reynolds being guessed by Terry. Is it, in fact, Burt Reynolds? No, but I had to go in there a second, didn't I?
1: You did. I was on the edge of my seat.
0: I can see. Those two did record music together.
1: Yeah,
0: didn't
1: they? Well, they were in The Best Little Whorehouse in Texas.
0: Oh, okay, that's what it was.
1: Which is a great movie.
0: But was that a musical?
1: Yes.
0: I mean, it's Dolly, I assume.
1: Yeah, it's a musical.
0: Okay.
1: Yeah.
0: That was the sequel to Porky's, right?
1: Yeah. Well, it was in that era. Much classier. Much classier.
0: Just by a shade or three.
1: And classy because she was in it, too.
0: Could it be Stevie Wonder? Nope.
1: Oh, someone's really broken up over that.
0: And Del Shannon being guest as well. Is it they?
1: No. I say Shannon, you say Shannon.
0: Yeah, it's... I don't know. It always... For some reason, the Dell makes my brain go Shannon.
1: It's all right.
0: Instead of Shannon.
1: It's like Target versus Target.
0: Yeah, oh, exactly. 616-527-WION or morning at i1430.com to play along and perhaps be our winner on Wednesday. This person was born in Michigan, the son of a baseball coach.
1: Notice he said the son.
0: Initially, I did say child.
1: Okay.
0: But as we've progressed through the day, I've changed my clue without mentioning it.
1: Okay.
0: Because sometimes I like doing that.
1: All right.
0: It's clues for your clues.
1: There you go.
0: And this person was noted for almost writing music with Dolly, but was also famously seen at one of her shows in the 70s.

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0: It is 10:58 here on WION. You're tuned into the J&J Midday Show. Jumping right back into trivia after the break here. Taking us to said break, though. A sing-along, because you all know and love it.
1: A sing-along?
0: A sing-along.
1: Okay.
0: Or at least a snap-along.
1: Now you got me.
0: Sing-along, everybody.

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0: Breaking news this hour from Town Hall. I'm Rich Thomason. Facebook and Instagram parent Meta will shell out a bundle, $17 billion, to end a landmark trial over teen social media addiction and to settle claims filed by 47 states. Meta also agrees to add child safety measures to its platforms. There's an outpouring of grief around the world over, as people from all walks of life mourn the passing of Dolly Parton. A country music legend, an actress, businesswoman, and philanthropist, she died following a brief battle with cancer. A nephew says Dolly is now in the arms of Jesus. Dolly Parton was 80. Darlene Graham is one step closer to filling the U.S. Senate seat that was held by her late brother, Senator Lindsey Graham. After winning the GOP Senate runoff in South Carolina, she's now focusing on November's general election.
1: Liberals believe if they can defeat conservatives in South Carolina, then they can defeat us anywhere. Once again, they're coming for us, and the South Carolina values we hold dear.
0: She's been endorsed by President Trump. Republicans are preparing a major showcase for their agenda. Party's upcoming midterm convention in Dallas.
2: The two-day event will feature President Trump twice, a keynote from Vice President J.D. Vance, and 109 speakers and presentations. Organizers say the program will highlight reshoring jobs, tax relief, affordability, border security, and tough-on-crime policies, including provisions of the One Big Beautiful Bill. Moments of remembrance will also be planned. A 20,000-ticket lottery remains open, with winners notified September 4th. Jason Walker reporting.
0: A key inflation gauge held steady last month, 3.7%. On Wall Street, the Dow down 97 points, NASDAQ off 44. More on these stories at townhall.com.
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5: The forecast for West Central Michigan.
6: A 60% chance of showers and thunderstorms moving through our area today. Our high near 80 degrees tonight. A 10% chance of continued showers and thunderstorms. Partly cloudy, our low around 61. Tomorrow, mostly sunny. Our high near 81 degrees. Tomorrow evening, mostly clear. Our low around 54. Friday, sunny with a high near 79. And Friday evening, mostly clear skies. Our low around 55.
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0: Savage Garden with Animal Song here on WION, kicking us off into our 11 o'clock hour on this Wednesday morning.
1: I almost did it backwards. I put the headphones on wrong.
0: Oh, that'll leave you a topsy-turvy all day long.
1: Yes, it will.
0: 70 currently in Saranac and cloudy, 71 in Lake Odessa, 71 to match in Muir, 68 over Portland Way, 67 south of town, and the same here in our backyard. As, well, looks to be most of the showers have gone north of us.
1: Did look that way.
0: Another bit of cloud cover or some storms rolling through just past Muskegon and Holland at the moment, so probably about an hour out, hour and a half.
1: If we get them at all.
0: If we get them at all. Shouldn't be anything serious. It's just your run-of-the-mill summer storm.
1: There you go. Keep my pumpkins growing out there.
0: Yeah.
1: That plant is taking over the corner of engineering.
0: It certainly is.
1: Hope it yields a pumpkin or two.
0: I'm thinking it might.
1: A lot of flowers on it, but...
0: Just a 1 or 12. It is a Wednesday, which means we're looking for a winner on Wednesday, and the clues given so far. This person was born in Michigan, the son of a baseball coach, and this person was noted for almost writing music with Dolly Parton, but was also famously seen at one of her shows in the 70s. Text coming into the inbox. Is it Casey Kasem? Is it Casey Kasem? No.
1: Ooh, you electrocuted someone there.
0: And let's see, we've got Josh and Muskegon guessing this morning. Actually, admittedly, before the break, but we didn't have time to get to it.
1: True. We were snapping.
0: Was the son James Osterberg Jr.? Better known as Iggy Pop.
1: Ah.
0: Is it Iggy Pop?
1: Is there no...
0: Yeah, oh, very nice.
1: Isn't that
0: very
1: not...
0: Nice.
1: Oh, yeah. They're not there?
0: No, I got covered up.
1: Oh. I know, I was sitting right there the other day, and I thought, I'm going to look and see what he's got here for sound effects, and it was all there. Wow. Should be there.
0: Seeing if I can find it in another screen here.
1: It should be the lower left side of your main one.
0: No.
1: It was like 2 days ago.
0: Agreed.
1: Wow.
0: Point being... Yes, very nice. Very
1: off
0: nice.
1: Clap. Nice.
0: Josh Muskegon, congratulations with your correct guess of James Osterberg Jr.
1: I will send over, I believe we owe him two packages.
0: Otherwise
1: now.
0: Known as Iggy Pop.
1: It's been a while since he has won, but we haven't connected with him to get him anything. So I will be sending you a mug, if not two. And maybe I'll pull out a little something else from the collection here and send it over as a prize.
0: We've been meaning to give away that treadmill.
1: All it needs is a new control surface.
0: This person born in Michigan, which I didn't know prior to this morning that Iggy Pop was from Michigan, was born to James Osterberg Sr., who was a baseball coach over the, I think, Ypsilanti way.
1: Okay.
0: He was born in Muskegon, moved to Ypsilanti, then also moved to Berlin later on, but that was because he was trying to get away from drugs. And
1: wow.
0: Any which way.
1: God finished knows there would be none there.
0: Finished up one of his shows in the 70s and said, you know what I'm going to do? I'm not going to go party. I'm not going to go crash a bar or a hotel. I'm going to go see Dolly.
1: Aww. So,
0: went to one of her shows. Apparently they shared a lunch or two together. And
1: were
0: in talks of making a recording or three together, but never
1: Very
0: quite
1: nice.
0: Got around to it.
1: Wow. I'm sure there will be a lot of stories of brushes with Dolly
0: coming
1: up in the next few days and weeks.
0: Always seems to go that way, doesn't it?
1: Yeah.
0: Which is, you
1: know. It's nice to hear the stories.
0: It is.
1: Classy
0: now,
1: lady.
0: Because how could we not? It's Lust for Life with Iggy Pop.

0: Have you caught our mid-morning show on WION? 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It's Jim and Justin with plenty of music and fun conversation from WION.
1: Fruit juicy. 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

0: Good thing. It's Paul Revere and the Raiders here on WION 1126 as we continue along our Wednesday morning, where we have, in fact, found ourselves a winner on Wednesday. Congrats goes out again to Josh over in Muskegon with your correct guess of Iggy Pop. Also, Lonnie had that correct guess, but came in just a few minutes after Josh's guess as well. So, Lonnie, pat on the back.
1: There you go. Get that attaboy. As my father used to say, he says, you get an attaboy for that. We'll take one out of the bank for you.
0: Out of the jar?
1: Yeah. Okay, that works. Thank you very much. We're approaching Ion History. That's coming up in just a little bit here on WION. Don't forget that coming up in September is our free movie at the Ionia Theater once again.
0: That is the 13th, a Sunday this month. Well, next month, but this time around, a Sunday. Kicking off at 1 p.m. and...
1: Ferris Bueller's Day Off.
0: That it is.
1: Buy some refreshments, support the theater, and go and enjoy. 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
0: Couldn't do it without them.
1: No. And thank you, Rich Thompson, who headed this thing up when he first came on board with us here.
0: A little over a year ago.
1: Yeah, great idea.
0: Doing the free movies.
1: Isn't it nice to see the attendance down there, too?
0: Sure is.
1: It gets, you know, low about 75, high maybe 150, which is great attendance at a classic theater with digital playback. Very classic theater.
0: It is 11:28 and time for a look at our Ion History brought to us by Saranac Community Schools, the small schools with big results, who I have it on authority don't start till the 31st. So enjoy those last couple of days, kiddos. For this August the 26th in the year 55 BC, Britain was invaded by Roman forces under Julius Caesar. In 1498, Michelangelo was commissioned to make the Pietà. In 1842, the first fiscal year was established by the United States Congress to start July the 1st. 1847, Liberia was proclaimed as an independent republic. In 1873, the school board of St. Louis, Missouri authorized the first U.S. public kindergarten. 1920, the 19th Amendment to the United States Constitution went into effect. The amendment prohibited discrimination on the basis of sex in voting in the voting booth. In 1937, all Chinese shipping was blockaded by Japan. 1939, the first televised Major League Baseball games were shown. The event was a doubleheader between the Cincinnati Reds and the Brooklyn Dodgers. 1939, the radio program Arch Obler's Plays presented

the NBC Symphony for the first time. 1945, the Japanese were given surrender instructions on the U.S. battleship Missouri at the end of World War II. 1947, Don Bankhead became the first black pitcher in the Major League of Baseball. 1957, the first Edsel made by Ford Motor Company rolled off the assembly line. In 1978, Sigmund Jahn blasted off aboard the Russian Soyuz 31 and became the first German in space. In 1987, the Fuller Brush Company announced plans to open two retail stores in Dallas, Texas, the company that had sold its products door-to-door for 81 years. 1991, Soviet President Mikhail Gorbachev promised that national elections would be held. In 1998, the U.S. government announced that they were investigating Microsoft in an attempt to discover if they bullied Intel into delaying new technology. A couple of quotes because I like them and you get to put up with them. Violet Bonham Carter said, "Outer space is no place for a person of good breeding." And Carl Gustav Jung said, "Show me a sane man and I will cure him for you." This month, in the last throes thereof, you can celebrate Back to School Month, Black Business Month, Clear the Shelters Month, Golf Month, Happiness Happens Month, Cowgirl Month, Goat Cheese Month, Read a Romance Novel Month, or Spinal Muscular Atrophy Awareness Month. This week you can celebrate National Safe at Home Week, National Composites Week, World Princess Week, International Water Week, and Break Safety Week as well. And this, the 26th in particular, if you must celebrate, you can celebrate Got Checked Day, National Dog Day, National Toilet Paper Day. It is Women's Equality Day and World Painted Dog Day. And that does it for Look at Our Eye on History, brought to us by Saranac Community Schools, these small schools with big results.

0: 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But the first link the chain is forged, the first speech censured, the first thought forbidden, the first freedom denied, chains us all irrevocably.
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5: 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You don't have to pay for the songs you hear, and you don't have to buy a ticket. Radio is... okay. We're cheap. Another listening tip from the station that's cheap.

0: good to the last drop. It's 11:56 here on WION. Dolly there doing a cover of Purple Rain.
1: I like that version.
0: She did a very nice job.
1: It's from Rockstar, which was her final studio album.
0: Correct.
1: Number 49 for
0: 49,
1: her.
0: 49.
1: Yeah,
0: goodness.
1: Didn't quite make it 50, but that's a lot of albums to record in a career.
0: You figure you average about 10 songs per album. You're looking at 490 tunes out there.
1: That's
0: many of them re-recorded and such, but still.
1: Good stuff. If you haven't heard that album, it's an impressive compilation of people working together with her on stuff there. And
0: she was always kind of big into being a part of covers and teaming up with other artists.
1: She enjoyed working with other artists and people and giving them a chance and spending time with them and recording with them and being on TV with them. And I saw a video yesterday of her with Captain Kangaroo when she was young.
0: The time when she recorded with that little Kenny Rogers guy.
1: Oh, yeah. I remember him.
0: So nice of her to do that with smaller artists.
1: Yeah, isn't that amazing?
0: Give them a chance to, taste the limelight.
1: There you go. Spend some time with her. And if you ever did get a chance to, you were a very fortunate individual, from what I can see.
0: So seems to be the way she was.
1: Heading up to the noon hour, news is on the way.
0: Here we go. And that's the way she was.
1: Well done. Very well done. Very well done.
0: 11:57, got to make way for the news block, as mentioned, and the remainder of your day. Folks, hope you have a tasty lunch. Hope you're kind to one another. The world needs more of it. And, until tomorrow, God bless. Take care of yourselves. Be nice. Get out. Shake your fist at the rain clouds because you've been wanting to do something outdoors for 3 days now, and finally all the stuff showed up to do it, so now that you can do it, it's raining.
1: Must be your story for the day.
0: No. Yes. Yes, it is. Doubling down on Dolly to take us to the noon o'clock news block and kicking this one over to the YouTubes, as it were.
1: Is it going to go?
0: I lied.
1: Yeah, dump it. It's okay. It's all right.
0: That's all right.
1: The attempt was nice.
0: It was. We tried. We'll find another Dolly
1: tune. There you go. Can't be too many more in there.
0: There's a handful.
1: He's looking.
0: I'm looking.
1: He's a choosing.
0: And I'm a choosing.
1: And I can't see because I haven't put my glasses on through the whole show. So you don't have to wear glasses to do a radio show, you know. Ooh, nice choice.
0: Taking us a little into the news block, but I don't hear anyone complaining.
1: No.
0: Peace Train with Dolly.

0: We're not AI here. That's absence of intelligence.
1: Blah, blah, blah.
0: 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That's awesome modulation.
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2: I'm Beth Fisher. As part of the massive $17 billion settlement, Michigan alone will be getting $171 million from Meta.
5: Attorney General Dana Nessel has said that social media apps have spent too many years trading the mental health and safety of our kids for engagement on their platforms. And this historic settlement will help put safeguards in place moving forward. She joined dozens of other state attorney generals in the complaint back in October of 2023. Is hoping that this resolution will open the floodgates for more protection from social media companies around the planet. Nessel in the past has also criticized Meta's platforms due to the number of scams littered across Facebook and Instagram that target Michigan residents.
3: Chris Villar for the Michigan News Network.
2: A new poll that found most Michigan teachers feel deeply dedicated to their profession, but a quarter are considering leaving within a year. Brian Stryker with Impact Research asked teachers if they plan to stay.
6: You have a majority of teachers saying they are considering leaving the profession in the next 5 years, 45% of those saying they are doing so in the next year. And that's not just true of longtime teachers that are eyeing retirement. That is also true of newer teachers.
2: One of the biggest concerns was their salary. Here's Jack Elsey, CEO and founder, Michigan Educator Workforce Initiative.
7: If we want our state to move out of this perpetual threat of losing half of our teacher workforce over the next 5 years, we should listen to our teachers. They're telling us what they need.
2: The results come as many students are performing poorly on state and national tests, and lawmakers are enacting new mandates for teacher training and methods that use the science of reading. Flags are lowered across the state to half staff in honor of Dolly Parton. Governor Gretchen Whitmer made the announcement following a similar order issued by President Donald Trump. Parton died yesterday at the age of 80. I'm Beth Fisher for the Michigan News Network.
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11: News this hour at Town Hall. I'm Bob Agnew in Washington. A top U.S. intelligence official just made a rare visit to Russia. The details from correspondent Willie Nelson.
12: CIA Director John Ratcliffe traveled to Moscow on a previously unannounced trip. Ratcliffe's plane spent several hours on the ground in the Russian capital before departing. It is his first visit to Moscow since taking office and the highest level trip by a Trump administration official to Russia this year. Ukrainian officials were informed of the visit. Analysts say Ratcliffe may have delivered a message from the administration. Willie Nelson, Washington.
11: The Fed's preferred inflation gauge update shows core prices rose 3.3% annually in the month of July. Here's correspondent Bernie Bennett.
1: Prices consumers pay for a variety of goods and services rose slightly in July, according to the Federal Reserve's main inflation gauge. The Commerce Department reported Wednesday that the Personal Consumption Expenditures Price Index, which the Fed uses as its preferred forecasting tool, increased to seasonally adjusted 0.2% for the month, putting the annual inflation rate at 3.7%. Both were 0.1 percentage points above the Dow Jones consensus. The report also shows that personal income rose 0.4%, while spending increased 0.2%, both stronger than expected. Bernie Bennett in Washington.
11: Minnesota wants Texas to extradite an ICE agent who's charged with shooting a man in Minnesota.
13: If a judge does not intervene, an ICE agent charged with the shooting of a man in Minnesota could be released from a South Texas jail. Minnesota wants agent Christian Castro extradited after he allegedly fired his gun through a house door, striking a man in the leg and then lying to justify the shooting. Under Texas law, Castro must be released from detention after 90 days, which is Thursday. Minnesota's governor files suit asking a judge to force Texas to return Castro. The federal judge in Brownsville, Texas, says he'll decide Wednesday on whether Castro should continue to be held. I'm Donna Water.
11: Stock values are way down right now. The Dow Jones Industrial Average off by 101 points. The Nasdaq down 103. More at Town Hall.
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11: Here's Rich Thomas now with the Midday Wall Street Business Report.
17: The latest readout on inflation shows it rose in July, up 3.7% from a year ago, remaining well above the Fed's 2% target rate. Also today, the Commerce Department reports the economy grew at a 1.5% pace April through June. Consumer spending increased at a healthy 3.4% annual clip, up from 0.5% in the first quarter. The roller coaster ride goes on. Oil prices, which have been up and down since the start of the Iran war, are falling again. Overseas stock markets have been higher amid fresh hopes for a resolution of the standoff over the strategic Strait of Hormuz. The U.S. and Canada have ramped up their trade war, hitting each other with steep new retaliatory tariffs. However, experts suspect that with so much money at stake, the longtime allies will eventually strike a deal. For the Wall Street Business Report, I'm Rich Thomason.
11: Breaking news and analysis at townhall.com. Typhoon Sadel has pounded Japan's southwestern islands.
18: A powerful typhoon is heading west over the East China Sea after slamming Okinawa and other remote southwestern Japanese islands, causing blackouts, flight cancellations, and threatening landslides. Two people so far have been slightly injured. The Japan Meteorological Agency says Typhoon Sadel was packing winds of up to 89 mph as of late morning Wednesday as it heads towards China's eastern coast. Sadel left two people with minor injuries, the Fire and Disaster Management Agency and prefectural officials say. A 78-year-old woman suffered a head injury when she was blown by the wind and fell to the ground outside her home. I'm Charles Villavesma.
11: At least 47 people have been killed, more than 50 others kidnapped when armed men attacked a once peaceful community near Haiti's capital earlier this week. The UN says it is believed to be one of the largest mass kidnappings in Haiti in recent years. More at Town Hall.
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3: The Tigers go for a series win against the Rays at Comerica Park this afternoon after they snapped their six-game losing streak with a 4-1 win last night. Troy Melton starts for the Tigers against trade deadline pickup Freddie Peralta for Tampa Bay. The Tigers enter this one 4.5 games out of the final wildcard spot. Your first pitch at 1:10 this afternoon. Yesterday was the first day at Little Caesars Arena for PWHL Detroit star Hillary Knight, the two-time gold medalist and one of the greatest players to ever do it, coming off a two-year deal this offseason, says the goal is to win the Walter Cup right off the bat. Knight talked about what it means to bring professional women's hockey to Michigan.
15: To have a team here in Detroit, hockey town, it's so special. And considering just like the sort of youth development piece, obviously I'm biased with USA Hockey, but a lot of great American-born players from Michigan.
3: I'm Luke Sloan for the Michigan News Network.
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3: The forecast for West Central Michigan. A 60% chance of showers and thunderstorms moving through our area today. Our high near 80 degrees. Tonight, a 10% chance of continued showers and thunderstorms. Partly cloudy, our low around 61. Tomorrow, mostly sunny. Our high near 81 degrees. Tomorrow evening, mostly clear. Our low around 54. Friday, sunny with a high near 79. And Friday evening, mostly clear skies. Our low around 55. And that's your forecast from WION, AM Stereo 1430, FM 92.7, and 100.3 in Lowell.
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Sometimes serious, sometimes funny, sometimes newsy, sometimes punny. 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
2: News this hour at Town Hall. I'm Bob Agnew in Washington. An inflation measure closely watched by the Federal Reserve stayed elevated last month in the latest sign that many Americans are still struggling with higher prices. The Commerce Department reports that prices rose 3.7% in July compared with a year ago. Shrouded in secrecy, visited Moscow by CIA Director John Ratcliffe.
3: Ratcliffe held talks in Moscow with his intelligence counterparts. The rare visit comes at a time when relations with Washington remain strained over Russia's war in Ukraine. A Kremlin spokesman says Ratcliffe did not meet with President Putin, and there's been no comment from Washington. The Kremlin stresses that Russia-U.S. relations remain in a profound crisis. Their ties sank to Cold War lows after Moscow's 2022 invasion of Ukraine. Rich Thomason, Washington.
2: A prominent far-left influencer weighing in on Michigan's Democratic Senate nominee.
4: Socialist dreamer Hassan Piker says Michigan Senate candidate Abdul El-Sayed is not moderating his position on Israel. Piker told followers that some will claim El-Sayed is softening his stance, but that is not the case. Piker said he is the person being used to attack El-Sayed and that the candidate is handling criticism by focusing on addition in politics rather than subtraction. Willie Nelson, Washington.
2: Oil prices are falling on Wall Street.
5: I'm Damian Troisi, and this is Markets in a Minute. Stocks drifted in morning trading on Wall Street Wednesday. The S&P 500 index rose 0.1%. The Dow was mostly unchanged, and the NASDAQ composite was also mostly unchanged. The muted trading followed a report that showed the rate of inflation remained stubbornly high in July. Another report showed economic growth was sluggish in spring. Wall Street is making relatively few big moves ahead of an earnings report coming from its most influential stock, NVIDIA. The bond market is holding relatively steady. Oil prices continue to drop. Markets mostly rose in Europe and Asia. Damian Troisi, New York.
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2: Massive flash floods at a border area of Nepal and China today killed at least 98 people, left hundreds of tourists, workers, and others missing after sweeping through communities and bringing travel to a halt. Extreme gang violence, meanwhile, in Haiti.
9: The United Nations says armed men have killed at least 47 people and kidnapped over 50 others near Haiti's capital. This attack, which took place Sunday in Kenskov, is believed to be one of the largest mass kidnappings in Haiti in recent years. A gang leader has threatened to kill the hostages if authorities harm any gang members. The attack challenges the belief that security in Haiti is improving. Experts say the killings and kidnappings pose a major test for the government and police. The attack might also be a show of force as Haiti prepares for general elections in December. I'm Charles de Ledesma.
2: 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A top U.S. intelligence official just made a rare visit to Russia.
4: CIA Director John Ratcliffe traveled to Moscow on a previously unannounced trip. Ratcliffe's plane spent several hours on the ground in the Russian capital before departing. It is his first visit to Moscow since taking office and the highest-level trip by a Trump administration official to Russia this year. Ukrainian officials were informed of the visit. Analysts say Ratcliffe may have delivered a message from the administration. Willie Nelson, Washington.
2: Socialist and Kyla Jasmine Thomas has won the Democratic primary for U.S. Senate in Oklahoma. Thomas defeated more moderate candidate Jim Priest and will face Republican Kevin Hearn in November. In a recent interview, Thomas said capitalism is what's destroying the country right now. She starts a general election with a massive financial disadvantage against Hearn. On Wall Street right now, stocks are struggling for the most part. It is now off 153 points, the NASDAQ down about 90. More on these stories at townhall.com.
1: The forecast for West Central Michigan. A 60% chance of showers and thunderstorms moving through our area today. Our high near 80 degrees. Tonight, a 10% chance of continued showers and thunderstorms. Partly cloudy, our low around 61. Tomorrow, mostly sunny. Our high near 81 degrees. Tomorrow evening, mostly clear. Our low around 54. Friday, sunny with a high near 79. And Friday evening, mostly clear skies. Our low around 55. And that's your forecast from WION, AM Stereo 1430, FM 92.7 and 100.3 in Lowell.

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5: A 60% chance of showers and thunderstorms moving through our area today. Our high near 80 degrees. Tonight, a 10% chance of continued showers and thunderstorms. Partly cloudy, our low around 61. Tomorrow, mostly sunny. Our high near 81 degrees. Tomorrow evening, mostly clear. Our low around 54. Friday, sunny with a high near 79. And Friday evening, mostly clear skies. Our low around 55.
0: And that's your forecast from WION, AM Stereo 1430, FM 92.7 and 100.3 in Lowell.

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0: Tune across the dial. Most stations in West Central Michigan do two things. 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
1: News this hour at Town Hall. I'm Bob Agnew in Washington. A new Commerce Department report indicates U.S. economy remains sluggish.
2: The Commerce Department says the U.S. economy grew a sluggish 1.5% in the second quarter of this year, but spending stayed strong. Growth in the gross domestic product, the nation's output of goods and services, decelerated from 2.1% in the first quarter. The reason for the lackluster growth was imports, rising at a 12.5% annual pace in the second quarter. A lot of that being computer chips that support AI. Consumer spending increased at an annual healthy 3.4% from 0.5% the first quarter, but prices rose 3.7% in July compared to a year earlier. Donna Warder, Washington.
1: Another socialist just secured a Democrat Senate nomination. More on that growing trend from correspondent Willie Nelson.
3: Socialist Nikayla Jasmine Thomas has won the Democratic primary for U.S. Senate in Oklahoma. Thomas defeated more moderate candidate Jim Priest and will face Republican Kevin Hearn in November. In a recent interview, Thomas said capitalism is what's destroying our country right now. She starts the general election with a massive financial disadvantage against Hearn. Willie Nelson, Washington.
1: On Wall Street's low going right now, the Dow is off 122 points, a high-tech NASDAQ off by about 42. From the Empire State Building to the White House, the tributes are flowing in for country music icon Dolly Parton, who passed away at the age of 80.
4: In New York, the Empire State Building lit up in pink sparkle lights in memory of Dolly Parton. The building announcing that at 9:25, as in 9:25 p.m., the lights would be turned on as a tribute to her hit movie and song, 9:25. President Trump ordering American flags to be flown at half staff in honor of the iconic country music singer who passed after a brief and private battle with cancer. Laura Winters reporting.
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1: Police Police and rescuers have recovered bodies and tried to help people trapped after flash flooding in Nepal.
7: At least 22 people have been killed and hundreds are missing after an avalanche triggered deadly flash floods in Nepal. The Bhotekoshi River in particular flooding, destroying villages and infrastructure. Officials say 384 tourists, including 291 from countries such as the US and the UK, are missing, although Nepal Tourist Board officials say most of the missing are likely tourists from India and the Indian diaspora on pilgrimage to Mount Kailash in the Chinese autonomous region of Tibet, a sacred site for Hindus and Buddhists. Officials have asked India and China for help with rescue efforts. I'm Charles Tillethesma.
1: Meta has agreed to pay $17 billion and add stronger child safety measures to its Facebook and Instagram platforms, all part of a landmark legal settlement. You'll find breaking news and analysis at townhall.com. China has a growing problem with prescription drug abuse among stressed out teenagers.
8: Desperate to cope with grueling study hours and strict elimination systems, young people in China are increasingly purchasing cheap pharmaceuticals online and taking large doses in the hope of numbing the pressure. The country's Narcotics Control Commission has warned that the misuse of pharmaceutical drugs is surging amongst minors, and it's taken steps to limit their access to certain medications without a doctor's prescription.
1: That is the BBC's Laura Bicker reporting. A Chinese humanoid robot has set a new 100-meter sprint record of 8.86 seconds in Beijing. It happened yesterday, and it beat all of its robot competitors to do that, as well as the fastest recorded human time on the books. The race was part of China's World Humanoid Robot Games, an Olympic-style competition now in its second year in Beijing. More on these stories at townhall.com.
9: The forecast for West Central Michigan. A 60% chance of showers and thunderstorms moving through our area today. Our high near 80 degrees. Tonight, a 10% chance of continued showers and thunderstorms. Partly cloudy, our low around 61. Tomorrow, mostly sunny. Our high near 81 degrees. Tomorrow evening, mostly clear. Our low around 54. Friday, sunny with a high near 79. And Friday evening, mostly clear skies. Our low around 55.
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2: A 60% chance of showers and thunderstorms moving through our area today. Our high near 80 degrees. Tonight, a 10% chance of continued showers and thunderstorms. Partly cloudy, our low around 61. Tomorrow, mostly sunny. Our high near 81 degrees. Tomorrow evening, mostly clear. Our low around 54. Friday, sunny with a high near 79. And Friday evening, mostly clear skies. Our low around 55.
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3: I'm Ryan Recker. Testimony continues today in a hearing that will determine if a Lenawee County man will be tried for the murder of his three young sons, even though their bodies have never been found. John Skelton's sons vanished over Thanksgiving weekend 2010. That's when Chris Hawker was visiting her uncle for the holiday. She testified she looked out the window and saw two of the boys jumping on a wooden platform in the rain.
4: I had never met the boys, but my uncle was in the kitchen at the time, and I said something to him, and he came over and identified the boys.
5: Okay, and so is he watching this? Is he standing at the window with you at the time they're jumping off this platform?
4: Yes.
5: Okay, and who did he identify those boys as?
4: Andrew and Alexander.
3: A judge declared the boys legally dead in March of last year. They were only 9, 7, and 5 at the time of their disappearance. Officers in Kalamazoo have arrested a teen who is accused of shooting another teen. Happened Tuesday afternoon, a 17-year-old resident dropped off at the hospital with a non-life-threatening gunshot wound that led police to a 16-year-old who was later arrested on weapons-related charges. Police are still looking for tips on the shooting. Michigan Democratic politicians are sounding the alarm on President Donald Trump's 50% Canadian tariffs and intensifying a trade war. They say the tariffs will likely hurt the state's economy. Here's Michigan Senate Majority Leader and Democratic candidate for Lieutenant Governor, Wendy Brinks.
6: Michigan's economy is deeply connected to Canada. Our manufacturers are connected. Our workers and businesses that depend on them are connected. When Washington imposes sweeping tariffs on Canada, Michigan feels the impact.
3: And some isolated thunderstorms could be around the corner. The strongest cells could contain scattered damaging wind gusts near 94 through the mid-afternoon. National Weather Service says there's a small chance of hail and tornadoes with this storm through 8 o'clock tonight. I'm Ryan Racker for the Michigan News Network.
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8: News this hour at Town Hall. I'm Bob Agnew in Washington. The parent company of Facebook and Instagram has reached a settlement in a lawsuit over teen social media addiction.
9: Meta has agreed to pay $17 billion and add child safety features to its Facebook and Instagram platforms, ending a federal trial in Oakland, California, over a lawsuit filed by 29 states over teen social media addiction. 47 states have filed claims. Meta was sued in 2023, states claiming it contributed to the youth mental health crisis by deliberately designing features that get children addicted to its platforms while hiding those features from the public, and that it was routinely collecting data on children under 13 without parents' consent. I'm Donna Warder.
8: U.S. Senator Darlene Graham won the Republican nomination to replace her late brother Lindsey on South Carolina's general election ballot, notching another win for President Trump, who threw his support behind her.
10: Mr. President, Lindsey truly loved you and viewed you as one of his closest friends. I appreciate that bond and appreciate all that you've done for our country. Our victory would not have been possible without you, and we are truly grateful.
8: In the state of Alaska, one of the winners in this week's primary is now being accused of trying to confuse voters.
11: Dan J. Sullivan has advanced to the general election for U.S. Senator in Alaska. He's a Republican, and he has the same name as the incumbent, Republican Senator Dan Sullivan, who also advanced following the August 18th primary. Dan J. Sullivan, a retired teacher, sued for a spot on the ballot and won after a judge invalidated a decision by a top state elections official who claimed that Dan J. Sullivan filed his candidacy to confuse voters. The Division of Elections listed Dan J. Sullivan on the ballot as Daniel J. Sullivan Jr. with no party affiliation. The current senator was listed as Dan S. Sullivan, Republican incumbent. I'm Donna Warder.
8: More at townhall.com.
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8: A Chinese humanoid robot set a new 100-meter sprint record in Beijing.
13: It happened at China's World Humanoid Robot Games in Beijing. The time was 8.86 seconds, beating its robot competitors and the fastest recorded human time from Usain Bolt. Experts are amazed to see such progress in the humanoid robot industry. Robotic engineer Li Zhangdei says, "We don't aim to compete with or surpass human beings. What it does well is taking part in children's education, being a teaching assistant, playing with children, and helping children accept and learn about robots." The record-breaking robot fell after hitting the finish line, a padded barrier, with sparks flying from its waist. I'm Ed Donahue.
8: And about an hour from the close on Wall Street, the Dow still down about 73 points. The other major indexes have reversed course. Now the S&P is up about 12, and the NASDAQ in positive territory, up by 25. Breaking news at Town Hall. The Secret Service is taking action as concerns over presidential security remain in the spotlight.
14: Three agency officials have been placed on administrative leave while the Office of Professional Responsibility investigates possible misconduct. The officials were working in non-law enforcement roles, and authorities have not disclosed the allegations. The move comes after multiple reported threats against President Trump and recent scrutiny of security operations, including a probe into a possible leak involving Vice President J.D. Vance's details. Ken Lorman reporting.
8: The Fed's preferred inflation gauge shows core prices rose 3.3% annually in July. The Commerce Department reported on Wednesday the personal consumption expenditures price index increased a seasonally adjusted 0.2% for the month. That puts the annual inflation rate at 3.7% more.
1: The forecast for West Central Michigan. A 60% chance of showers and thunderstorms moving through our area today. Our high near 80 degrees. Tonight, a 10% chance of continued showers and thunderstorms. Partly cloudy, our low around 61. Tomorrow, mostly sunny. Our high near 81 degrees. Tomorrow evening, mostly clear. Our low around 54. Friday, sunny with a high near 79. And Friday evening, mostly clear skies. Our low around 55.
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0: 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Keep our utility workers safe so they can keep power coming to you year-round. I'm Steve the Voice Guy, and now you're in the loop on WION. 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
1: A 60% chance of showers and thunderstorms moving through our area today. Our high near 80 degrees. Tonight, a 10% chance of continued showers and thunderstorms. Partly cloudy, our low around 61. Tomorrow, mostly sunny. Our high near 81 degrees. Tomorrow evening, mostly clear. Our low around 54. Friday, sunny with a high near 79. And Friday evening, mostly clear skies. Our low around 55.
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3: I'm Ryan Racker. 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
4: A five-year-old girl is recovering after being bitten by something while visiting Indian Springs Metro Park last week. Her family say there were two puncture marks in her skin, but nobody saw what caused them. She was taken to the emergency room, but doctors could not determine what bit her. A spider is one possibility. Experts consulted about the case say a snake is not the most likely explanation due to the size of the bite marks.
5: They are around, yep.
4: That's Katie Carlisle with Metro Parks. The eastern Mississauga rattlesnake is Michigan's only venomous native snake, and the park system is currently in the middle of a five-year survey of the rattler. They're very elusive and don't care to hang out with us humans, right, Katie?
5: No, they're very shy snakes.
4: Tim Pamplin for the Michigan News Network.
3: And the University of Michigan William M. Clements Library has bought almost 200 sermons from the founding of the country. Reverend Joseph Bowman was the pastor of a congregation in Massachusetts mid-1700s, later joined the Revolutionary War as a military chaplain. The library paid nearly $40,000 to purchase 192 of the sermons, stretching from 1764 to 1795. Manuscripts curator Cheney Superi says there's something special about having the actual documents.
6: The original materials in front of you, you can try to imagine what it would have been like to read and embellish that script during delivery, and what good eyesight you can imagine he might have been required to have to deliver them.
3: And in Traverse City, Grand Traverse Health Department issuing a level 4 no body contact advisory following a sewage main failure yesterday on Bear South Airport Road. The failure resulted in raw sewage entering the Boardman River. I'm Ryan Recker for the Michigan News Network.
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8: News this hour at Town Hall. I'm Bob Agnew in Washington. Major trial involving Meta has ended with a settlement.
9: Meta has agreed to pay $17 billion and add child safety measures to its Facebook and Instagram platforms to end a landmark trial over teen social media addiction and settle claims filed by 47 states. William Tong is Connecticut's attorney general.
10: Meta, Instagram, Facebook, and its peers in the industry, TikTok, Snapchat, YouTube, have for years strip mine the souls of America's children for money.
9: California Attorney General Rob Bonta says the changes will protect children. The deal cut short the trial, which was expected to see CEO Mark Zuckerberg take the stand before a jury in federal court in California.
8: And then, as Ed Donahue reporting, a top U.S. intelligence official just made a rare and surprise visit to Russia. More on that from correspondent Willie Nelson.
11: CIA Director John Ratcliffe traveled to Moscow on a previously unannounced trip. Ratcliffe's plane spent several hours on the ground in the Russian capital before departing. It is his first visit to Moscow since taking office and the highest-level trip by a Trump administration official to Russia this year. Ukrainian officials were informed of the visit. Analysts say Ratcliffe may have delivered a message from the administration. Willie Nelson, Washington.
8: The Fed's preferred inflation gauge shows that core prices rose at an annual rate of 3.3% in July. More on that from correspondent Bernie Bennett.
12: Prices consumers pay for a variety of goods and services rose slightly in July, according to the Federal Reserve's main inflation gauge. The Commerce Department reported Wednesday that the Personal Consumption Expenditures Price Index, which the Fed uses as its preferred forecasting tool, increased to seasonally adjusted 0.2% for the month, putting the annual inflation rate at 3.7%. Both were 0.1 percentage points above the Dow Jones consensus. The report also shows that personal income rose 0.4%, while spending increased 0.2%, both stronger than expected. Bernie Bennett in Washington.
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8: Minnesota is demanding that Texas extradite an ICE agent charged with shooting a man in Minnesota.
15: If a judge does not intervene, an ICE agent charged with the shooting of a man in Minnesota could be released from a South Texas jail. Minnesota wants agent Christian Castro extradited after he allegedly fired his gun through a house door, striking a man in the leg and then lying to justify the shooting. Under Texas law, Castro must be released from detention after 90 days, which is Thursday. Minnesota's governor files suit asking a judge to force Texas to return Castro. The federal judge in Brownsville, Texas, says he'll decide Wednesday on whether Castro should continue to be held. I'm Donna Water.
8: The Empire State Building paid its tribute to country music legend Dolly Parton last night by lighting up in pink sparkling lights. The singer died yesterday at the age of 80. The building had announced that 9:25 would be when the lights came out. Read that 9:25, just like her famous song. More at townhall.com. Typhoon Sadel has pounded Japan's southwestern islands.
16: A powerful typhoon is heading west over the East China Sea after slamming Okinawa and other remote southwestern Japanese islands, causing blackouts, flight cancellations, and threatening landslides. Two people so far have been slightly injured. The Japan Meteorological Agency says Typhoon Sadel was packing winds of up to 89 mph as of late morning Wednesday as it heads towards China's eastern coast. Sadel left two people with minor injuries, the Fire and Disaster Management Agency and prefectural officials say. A 78-year-old woman suffered a head injury when she was blown by the wind and fell to the ground outside her home. I'm Charles Gilledesma.
8: At the closing bell on Wall Street, the Dow was down by 113 points, a high-tech NASDAQ off 21, and the S&P 500 lost about 2 points in today's session. You'll find more on these stories at townhall.com.
17: The forecast for West Central Michigan. A 60% chance of showers and thunderstorms moving through our area today. Our high near 80 degrees. Tonight, a 10% chance of continued showers and thunderstorms. Partly cloudy, our low around 61. Tomorrow, mostly sunny. Our high near 81 degrees. Tomorrow evening, mostly clear. Our low around 54. Friday, sunny with a high near 79. And Friday evening, mostly clear skies. Our low around 55.
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0: 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The forecast for West Central Michigan.
1: A 60% chance of showers and thunderstorms moving through our area today. Our high near 80 degrees. Tonight, a 10% chance of continued showers and thunderstorms. Partly cloudy, our low around 61. Tomorrow, mostly sunny. Our high near 81 degrees. Tomorrow evening, mostly clear. Our low around 54. Friday, sunny with a high near 79. And Friday evening, mostly clear skies. Our low around 55.
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3: I'm Ryan Recker. Meta has reached a $17 billion landmark settlement with dozens of states, including Michigan, to resolve teen social media addiction cases. Carrie Krawick, a family therapist at Birmingham Maple Clinic in Troy, said not all teens have problems with social media, but the research shows the more they use it, the more challenges they have.
4: Maybe low self-esteem, depressed mood, sleep disruption, anxiety. And there's a lot of reasons why this could happen because, you know, like you said, these addictive designs, the notifications and the likes keep kids constantly interested and constantly going back. There's also constant comparison, which you're seeing these idealized, filtered, edited pictures.
3: It's day three of a hearing that will determine if a Lenawee County man will go to trial for the murder of his three young sons. John Skelton's son, Andrew, Alexander, and Tanner, vanished over Thanksgiving weekend 2010. Chris Hawker was having Thanksgiving dinner with her uncle, a neighbor of the Skeltons, around the time the boys disappeared.
5: I noticed two boys jumping off of a wood structure, which was in the Skelton yard. And my mother instinct kind of kicked in that they really shouldn't have been doing that. It had rained that day and it was cold, and they were dressed in just hooded sweatshirts.
3: And a judge declared the boys legally dead in the spring of last year, even though their bodies have never been found. White-tailed deer farmed in three counties have been detected with chronic wasting disease. The Department of Agriculture and Rural Development found the infected deer in Calhoun, Kent, and Mackinac County. CWD is a progressive fatal neurological disease that could be transmitted directly from one animal to another and indirectly through the environment. I'm Ryan Ranker for the Michigan News Network.
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10: News this hour from Town Hall. I'm Keith Peters in Washington. Meta agreed Wednesday to pay $17 billion and add stronger child safety measures to its Facebook and Instagram platforms as part of a landmark legal settlement. At a news conference, California Attorney General Rob Bonta says the settlement is a watershed moment.
11: Meta has agreed to make significant changes that will reduce the risk of harm that Instagram and Facebook pose to teen users. Daily time limits and blocks on nighttime use that can only be lifted by a parent. Limits on notifications during school hours and overnight. An end to displaying the number of likes on a teen's post.
10: If approved by the court, the deal will stop an avalanche of litigation by states against Meta although the company still faces lawsuits from individuals and school districts across the U.S. Shrouded in secrecy, there was a visit to Moscow by CIA Director John Ratcliffe.
12: Ratcliffe held talks in Moscow with his intelligence counterparts. The rare visit comes at a time when relations with Washington remain strained over Russia's war in Ukraine. A Kremlin spokesman says Ratcliffe did not meet with President Putin, and there's been no comment from Washington. The Kremlin stresses that Russia-U.S. relations remain in a profound crisis. Their ties sank to Cold War lows after Moscow's 2022 invasion of Ukraine. Rich Thomason, Washington.
10: The U.S. and Canada have ramped up their trade war, hitting each other with a steep new tit-for-tat tariffs. Despite the bravado coming from both sides of the border over the past few days, though, analysts suspect the longtime allies will eventually strike a deal to end a conflict that neither really wants. On Wall Street, the Dow down by 113 points, the Nasdaq dropped 21, the S&P lower by a point. More on these stories at townhall.com.
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10: Extreme gang violence in Haiti has taken lives and raised concerns about safety. We hear more on the story from international correspondent Charles de Ledesma reporting from London.
15: The United Nations says armed men have killed at least 47 people and kidnapped over 50 others near Haiti's capital. This attack, which took place Sunday in Kenskov, is believed to be one of the largest mass kidnappings in Haiti in recent years. A gang leader has threatened to kill the hostages if authorities harm any gang members. The attack challenges the belief that security in Haiti is improving. Experts say the killings and kidnappings pose a major test for the government and police. The attack might also be a show of force as Haiti prepares for general elections in December. I'm Charles de Ledesma.
10: News and analysis at townhall.com. From Washington, I'm Keith Peters reporting. China has a growing problem with prescription drug abuse among its kids.
16: Desperate to cope with grueling study hours and strict elimination systems, young people in China are increasingly purchasing cheap pharmaceuticals online and taking large doses in the hope of numbing the pressure. The country's Narcotics Control Commission has warned that the misuse of pharmaceutical drugs is surging amongst minors, and it's taken steps to limit their access to certain medications without a doctor's prescription. But each time regulatory bodies clamp down on one pharmaceutical, teenagers pivot to another drug, making it a difficult problem to target.
10: The BBC's Laura Bicker. The U.S. government has announced a drought disaster for more than two dozen cities and towns in Puerto Rico as water woes deepen across the U.S. territory with no relief in sight. More on these stories at townhall.com.
1: The forecast for West Central Michigan. A 60% chance of showers and thunderstorms moving through our area today. Our high near 80 degrees. Tonight, a 10% chance of continued showers and thunderstorms. Partly cloudy, our low around 61. Tomorrow, mostly sunny. Our high near 81 degrees. Tomorrow evening, mostly clear. Our low around 54. Friday, sunny with a high near 79. And Friday evening, mostly clear skies. Our low around 55.
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0: 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I'm Steve the Voice Guy, and now you're in the loop on WION. 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
1: A 60% chance of showers and thunderstorms moving through our area today. Our high near 80 degrees. Tonight, a 10% chance of continued showers and thunderstorms. Partly cloudy, our low around 61. Tomorrow, mostly sunny. Our high near 81 degrees. Tomorrow evening, mostly clear. Our low around 54. Friday, sunny with a high near 79. And Friday evening, mostly clear skies. Our low around 55.
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2: News this hour from Town Hall. I'm Keith Peters in Washington. The late Senator Lindsey Graham's sister has won the Republican nomination to replace her brother in the Senate representing South Carolina.
3: Darlene Graham has won the Republican nomination to replace her late brother, Lindsey Graham, in the United States Senate. Darlene Graham has been serving as an interim senator since her brother's death last month. But on Tuesday night, she clinched the Republican nomination in a special primary runoff that at times had attracted some of South Carolina's top Republican names and also prompted President Donald Trump to make a special trip to the state to campaign for her.
2: That's correspondent Meg Kennard. Graham will face Democratic nominee Dr. Annie Andrews. The reaction to the death of Dolly Parton has been overwhelming.
4: Parton was honored during the changing of the guard at Buckingham Palace. Closer to home, Carla Ponce went to Dolly Parton's Dollywood Amusement Park in Tennessee for the first time.
5: She just consistently showed joy and spread hope.
4: The amount of flowers keeps growing at the gate to Dolly Parton's home near Nashville. Mandy Madsen traveled from Savannah, Georgia. Madsen is grieving in her own way.
6: Being a woman's awesome in so many ways. It's hard in many ways, but it's awesome in so many ways. We get to dress up and have fun.
4: Taylor Swift says a world without Dolly doesn't feel possible, real, or right. I'm Ed Donahue.
2: A federal judge on Wednesday refused to order Texas to extradite an Immigration and Customs Enforcement officer charged with shooting a man and lying about it. Under Texas law and barring extradition, Christian Castro must be released after 90 days of detention, which is Thursday. On Wall Street, the Dow down by 113 points, the Nasdaq dropped 21, the S&P 500 lower by 1 point. More on these stories at townhall.com.
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8: The Fed's preferred inflation gauge shows core prices rose 3.3% annually in July.
9: Prices consumers pay for a variety of goods and services rose slightly in July, according to the Federal Reserve's main inflation gauge. The Commerce Department reported Wednesday that the Personal Consumption Expenditures Price Index, which the Fed uses as its preferred forecasting tool, increased to seasonally adjusted 0.2% for the month, putting the annual inflation rate at 3.7%. Both were 0.1 percentage points above the Dow Jones consensus. The report also shows that personal income rose 0.4%, while spending increased 0.2%, both stronger than expected. Bernie Bennett in Washington.
8: Meta has agreed to pay $17 billion and add stronger child safety measures to its Facebook and Instagram platforms. That's part of a landmark legal settlement. On Wall Street, it was a slow day. At the closing bell, the Dow was down by 113 points. The NASDAQ lost 21. For the Wall Street Business Report, I'm Bob Agnew.
2: 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Police and rescuers recover bodies and help people trapped after flash floods in Nepal. We hear more on this story from international correspondent Charles de Ledesma, reporting from London.
10: At least 22 people have been killed and hundreds are missing after an avalanche triggered deadly flash floods in Nepal. The Bhotekashi River in particular flooding, destroying villages and infrastructure. Officials say 384 tourists, including 291 from countries such as the US and the UK, are missing. Although Nepal Tourist Board officials say most are missing a likely tourist from India and the Indian diaspora on pilgrimage to Mount Kailash in the Chinese autonomous region of Tibet, a sacred site for Hindus and Buddhists. Officials have asked India and China for help with rescue efforts. I'm Charles de Ledesma.
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0: The forecast for West Central Michigan. A 60% chance of showers and thunderstorms moving through our area today. Our high near 80 degrees. Tonight, a 10% chance of continued showers and thunderstorms. Partly cloudy, our low around 61. Tomorrow, mostly sunny. Our high near 81 degrees. Tomorrow evening, mostly clear. Our low around 54. Friday, sunny with a high near 79. And Friday evening, mostly clear skies. Our low around 55. And that's your forecast from WION, AM Stereo 1430, FM 92.7 and 100.3 in Lowell.

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0: Somebody told me. Somebody told me. By Joe Jackson, I'm leaving. All right. All right.
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1: A 60% chance of showers and thunderstorms moving through our area today. Our high near 80 degrees. Tonight, a 10% chance of continued showers and thunderstorms. Partly cloudy, our low around 61. Tomorrow, mostly sunny. Our high near 81 degrees. Tomorrow evening, mostly clear. Our low around 54. Friday, sunny with a high near 79. And Friday evening, mostly clear skies. Our low around 55.
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0: streaming WION at a business today? 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
0: 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At WION, our AM stereo signal is the finest AM sound in the nation. 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

0: If you're new to our station, you may not know WION set the stage for radio the way it should be. 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
1: News this hour from Town Hall. I'm Keith Peters in Washington. A Texas judge has denied Minnesota's bid to extradite an ICE officer wanted on assault charges.
2: A federal judge has refused to order Texas to extradite Immigration and Customs Enforcement Officer Christian Castro. Castro is charged in Minnesota with assault and falsely reporting a crime, accused of shooting 24-year-old Julio Cesar Sosa Celis in the leg at a Minneapolis home in January. Castro is also charged with falsely accusing Sosa Celis and another man of attacking an ICE officer. Under Texas law and barring extradition, Castro must be released after 90 days of detention, which is Thursday. Minnesota officials say they believe Castro could flee to Mexico. I'm Lisa Dwyer.
1: A Russian hacker group says it's behind a cyber attack targeting Norway's public digital services.
3: Pro-Russian hacker group Server Killers has claimed responsibility for a cyber attack that's affected multiple Norwegian government digital services. Media in Norway reported on a Telegram post in which the group said it had declared cyber war on Norway after the country renewed its security cooperation with Ukraine on August 23rd. A spokesperson for the Norwegian Digitalization Agency says the attack has been ongoing since Monday. The denial of service attacks aimed at blocking services, but the agency says it managed to keep them running. European countries remain on high alert. I'm Marcela Sanchez.
1: Iran will not allow military vessels to transit through the Strait of Hormuz if an agreement it's negotiating with Oman is finalized. On Wall Street, the Dow down by 113 points, the NASDAQ dropped 21, the S&P 500 index lower by 1. More on these stories at townhall.com.
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1: A Chinese humanoid robot set a new 100-meter sprint record in Beijing We hear more on this story from correspondent Ed Donahue reporting.
6: It happened at China's World Humanoid Robot Games in Beijing. The time was 8.86 seconds, beating its robot competitors and the fastest recorded human time from Usain Bolt. Experts are amazed to see such progress in the humanoid robot industry. Robotic engineer Li Zhangdei says, "We don't aim to compete with or surpass human beings. What it does well is taking part in children's education, being a teaching assistant, playing with children, and helping children accept and learn about robots." The record-breaking robot fell after hitting the finish line, a padded barrier, with sparks flying from its waist. I'm Ed Donahue.
1: News and analysis at townhall.com. From Washington, I'm Keith Peters reporting. A new Commerce Department report indicates the U.S. economy remains sluggish. We hear more on this story from correspondent Donna Warder reporting.
9: The Commerce Department says the U.S. economy grew a sluggish 1.5% in the second quarter of this year, but spending stayed strong. Growth in the gross domestic product, the nation's output of goods and services, decelerated from 2.1% in the first quarter. The reason for the lackluster growth was imports, rising at a 12.5% annual pace in the second quarter, a lot of that being computer chips that support AI. Consumer spending increased at an annual healthy 3.4% from 0.5% the first quarter, but prices rose 3.7% in July compared to a year earlier. Donna Warder, Washington.
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0: The forecast for West Central Michigan.
10: A 10% chance of continued showers and thunderstorms this evening. Partly cloudy skies, our low around 61. Tomorrow, mostly sunny, our high near 81 degrees. Tomorrow evening, mostly clear, low around 54. Friday, sunny, with a high near 79. Friday night, mostly clear, our low around 55. Saturday, mostly sunny, with a high near 83. And Saturday night, mostly cloudy, our low around 62.
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Enjoy your Friday morning with the Coffee Hour, hosted by Justin Joy, 8 to 9 a.m. From acoustic to whatever, the music is not the normal WION fare. 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

0: From Lowell to Langston and Langsburg, take us along in your daytime travels on AM Stereo 1430, Ionia County's WION.
1: Autumn is just around the corner, which means temps will be falling, and it'll be time to break out those cool weather clothes. 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
3: 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Then each week, you'll be updated on some great things happening with Ionia Public Schools. 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
2: The forecast for West Central Michigan.
3: A 10% chance of continued showers and thunderstorms this evening. Partly cloudy skies, our low around 61. Tomorrow, mostly sunny, our high near 81 degrees. Tomorrow evening, mostly clear, low around 54. Friday, sunny, with a high near 79. Friday night, mostly clear, our low around 55. Saturday, mostly sunny, with a high near 83. And Saturday night, mostly cloudy, our low around 62.
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3: At Saranac Community Schools, they believe that every moment is the perfect moment to be learning something new and interesting. 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
4: 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But why not just give it a preset? 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

0: interesting programming brought to you by entirely local advertisers. That's what you get on WION. Like the J&J Midday Show, Monday through Thursday. Barry Scott's Lost 45s on Saturday night. And the Lost 45 of the day, too. Tommy K's Totally 80s Flashback is heard twice each week right here. And let's not forget our newest feature program, The Coffee Hour with Justin Joy. Some Michigan news 8 times each weekday and national news around the clock. And you've got a great lineup of shows and features. 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
1: News this hour from Town Hall. I'm Keith Peters in Washington. The parent company of Facebook and Instagram has reached a settlement in a lawsuit over teen social media addiction.
2: Meta has agreed to pay $17 billion and add child safety features to its Facebook and Instagram platforms, ending a federal trial in Oakland, California, over a lawsuit filed by 29 states over teen social media addiction. 47 states have filed claims. Meta was sued in 2023, states claiming it contributed to the youth mental health crisis by deliberately designing features that get children addicted to its platforms while hiding those features from the public, and that it was routinely collecting data on children under 13 without parents' consent. I'm Donna Warder.
1: Testimony in the Lindsay Clancy murder trial has concluded.
3: Clancy is accused of strangling her 3 young children in a case that has drawn attention to postpartum mental health. She's pleaded not guilty by reason of lack of criminal responsibility. A forensic psychiatrist